Pentecost done it for him. Now when you know a sea of fire. Now in Kofremu. 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A refresh rubai. Now ever say if you are what Simonuma. Now to trama a wapa pamu. Now etisa oja. 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Na ebe si si yon wadifu.

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Sago, what have you bought us? No. For Cameria, what is no? 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Nankayasu, sister of Father, and your mind when you know. Now to send your Miami, no, your money and found here. They are here one for self one and put your own tea. Bible, see what done in home I saw, Gama. 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And put up, me no one in. Oh, when I'm on the bread. Bible, see what's done in Sayachi. Now to it in Tasua. What born us to draw? Now come one who can sort in the womb. Now so Sanya Baya, you know your banger and found within tea. Bible see a Sanya no Sumpono. One Casta, Ojana Winin Adimaya, this is about Nuka Sanya no so. Menuanti, and our first Aya Diamo, Menuanti, and our Hunamania Bebre, Menuanti Namaja Pramono. Now I think I'm here one in film. Namacha, and in Sotia Fra. Mamma see a piano and a sassia to me and get a piano. No, near much of it can come up here anymore. Sanya me, ever who am I? No, I want to die as we enter here. And then I am. And then I am. And of course, Mamma, yes, who I am, I am first. So, some sort of quant to whom I am. Send me a bay, I am found here. Oh, Rawa, what you be? Yami, why you be? Oh, Rawa, why you be?

0: 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And when you say I could pull a chain, oh, and come here, yes, I am. If you send your mouth, I can let you try. And we are two. I so saying, I'm a mommy, and I'm a papa, and yes, what's me? Hey, I'm a Ben, and I won't come to say. I'm coming here, and I'm a mother. What you mean? Jesus. 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
0: yeah, what is that? Yes,

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1: My
0: oh,
1: Adi.
0: Yeah. And can me a miss say be a nyan coupon? We be me.
1: Eshirankan.
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0: 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The King of glory. Jehovah El Shaddai. 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You are holy. We give you praise. 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
0: 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In Jesus' name. Amen. Amen.

The trumpet's call, the Lord God Almighty is gathering his people from every tribe and from every nation unto himself. Thus people have I formed unto myself, that they should show forth my praise, saith the Lord. For God is not ashamed to be called their God. As the girdle cleaveth to the loins of a man, so have I caused my people to cleave unto me. And they shall be unto me for a people, for a praise, and for a name, and even for a glory. But my people would not hear. Of what concord has Christ with Belial? And of what agreement has the temple of God with idols? Wherefore come out from amongst them, and be ye separate, that you shall be my people, my sons and daughters, and I shall be your God and your Father. For you are a chosen generation, a royal priesthood, an holy nation, a peculiar people, that you should show forth the praises of him who has called you from darkness into his marvelous light. Therefore today, as you hear the sound of his voice, harden not your heart, for the night is far spent, and the hour cometh, and even now is, that true worshippers shall worship their Father in spirit and in truth. Oh, come to Mount Zion, to the city of the living God, to the heavenly Jerusalem, to the innumerable company of angels, and to the general assembly and church of the firstborn, to the Most High God, the Judge of all. All come to his only begotten Son, the Lord Jesus Christ, the author and finisher of our faith, the mediator of our new covenant. Come unto the blood of sprinkling that speaketh better things than that of Abel. O church, as in the days of Adam, Jehovah Adonai has visited his people in the cool of the day. Where art thou?

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Melka or Dada, Melka or Dada, Bra, yes, or better. 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

Samie, Osrahinia, let us say, a Japadia beer, Obidikosha, a Fubimu, another Zikako Kobi, and Nona, Obikoko, yet. No one went Japadia, any more drum, sending a poor dainty TNT. A bra of baby and of a ton of Unia Dina, or told you a wedding now to control a fool. And none of this woman was a Mephri Sabre. Some Mephri Sabre, yes, yes, yes, yes, yes, yes, yes, yes, yes, yes, yes, yes, yes, yes, yes, yes, yes, yes, yes, yes, yes, yes, yes, yes, yes, yes, yes, yes, yes, yes, yes, yes, yes, yes, yes, yes, yes, yes, yes, yes, yes, yes, yes, yes, yes, yes, yes, yes, yes, yes, yes, yes, yes, yes, yes, yes, yes, yes, yes, yes, yes, yes, yes, yes, yes, yes, yes, yes, yes, yes, yes, yes, yes, yes, yes, yes, yes, yes, yes, yes, yes, yes, yes, yes, yes, yes, yes, yes, yes, yes, yes, yes, yes, yes, yes, yes, yes, yes, yes, yes, yes, yes, yes, yes, yes, yes, yes, yes, yes, yes, yes, yes, yes, yes, yes, yes, yes, yes, yes, yes, yes, yes, yes, yes, yes, yes, yes, yes, yes, yes, yes,

Mammy TV. Bible say, a coin be a wine at the wooden band is so. Now, every yellow, I know what time. 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

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you're one, you're one, you're one, you're one, you're one, you're one, you're one, you're one, you're one, you're one, you're one, you're one, you're one, you're one, you're one, you're one, you're 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

0: ebinom anya me ye kawa ano re show on sa edru baby na so o yini chafia na asama to na yendia ya sunya me ya wati yebo
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Therefore, you shall never be put to shame. That covenant is being established from today. 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

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But God said unto Abraham, but Abraham, fear not. Abraham, I am on your side, so fear not. I am a covenant keeping God. Therefore, whatever I said will come to pass. I am not a man that will lie or say a word and let that change his mind. Therefore, I am prophesying to your life that every prophetic word that God has said about your life shall come to pass. Because the God you serve is a covenant keeping God. Bible says that he changed not from generation to generation. He is the same. He is the Alpha and Omega. He is the God that picks someone from nowhere and positions him where he belongs. My brother, I am telling you, the covenant keeping God is doing something new in your life. Everywhere that God has said about your life is coming to pass. You shall never be put to shame. You are not a barren. You are not a barren. Receive strength to conceive. Receive divine ability to produce seed. 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

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On Yami to me, I dang it, I am. On that to me, I am. I would share this.

Yes, yes, yes, yes, yes, yes, yes, yes, yes, yes, yes, yes, papa yes, yes, yes, yes, yes, yes, yes, yes, yes, yes, yes, yes, yes, yes, yes, yes, yes, yes, yes, yes, yes, yes, yes, yes, yes, yes, yes, yes, yes, yes, yes, yes, yes, yes, yes, yes, yes, yes, yes, yes, yes, yes, yes, yes, yes, yes, yes, yes, yes, yes, yes, yes, yes, yes, yes, yes, yes, yes, yes, yes, yes, yes, yes, yes, yes, yes, yes, yes, yes, yes, yes, yes, yes, yes, yes, yes, yes, yes, yes, yes, yes, yes, yes, yes, yes, yes, yes, yes, yes, yes, yes, yes, yes, yes, yes, yes, yes, yes, yes, yes, yes, yes, yes, yes, yes, yes, yes, yes, yes, yes, yes, yes, yes, yes, yes, yes, yes, yes, yes, yes, yes, yes, yes, yes, yes, yes, yes, yes, yes, yes, yes, yes, yes, yes, yes, yes, yes, yes, yes, yes, yes, yes, yes, yes, yes, yes, yes, yes, yes, yes, yes, yes, yes, yes, yes, yes, yes, yes, yes, yes, yes, yes,

sana.

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And then I say, yeah, yeah, Obinibia, the best it's your. 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About Kaya, huh? About the Adim, how I come

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A son some of pain. Mahini and up pain. 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

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What are we here? Tell them what you're quite in your couple. And I want to talk to one of them. And I want your problem. Yes, for one time, my brother and your couple, what you have to do? Your time, what you have to do? I'm not for people, Rasai, but that's what I was here. Hey! And if you are not sure yet, you will be yet. Now, who be now? See, I'm a woman. Master, you are a woman. We are not correct. And yet, I could have yet to see what you are. I met you. Sansa, you couldn't amount. Media Tadia, not so. Tata, the media told you. Media Pau, God, not to master. Fear not. Fear not. La Hisan Taliba, a sense of Minyam and Mano and Naka. Master, you know, I didn't get up with Minyam and me to me. So I'm a terrible ending in Yamutu. Send your wolf, what pedamino. Send your one to my friend. Name one to my pa. Meba, I want you, Yemua, one of my dear Cassia. When I peda yam to my frame. Meba, say, come on, tell me why Yemua. Meba, when I'm a mission. In Shano, every other thing should be a shadow. Men's room, and you will soon be feeding. 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

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Na sub di se wu chum. 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Someone sorry now, Bible says, send a friend, your friend, a brother, team, you see. 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

mchezo anya ufa Mithi yangu tutre nina anisa Adufwe Adufwe Mithi toshezo kumagumakuwa Nema yeye mchezo anya ufa Adio dada nipa wa edi from one year And this war Let us talk to you,

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He makes me lie down in green pastures. He leads me beside the still waters. He restores my soul. He leads me through the path of righteousness for his name's sake. Yet though I walk through the valley of the shadow of death, I will fear no evil, for thou art with me. Thy rod and thy staff, they comfort me. 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

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Yeah, we are seeing a woman, Mempe. 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Yes, son of a. Mirror is a.

Satya Supreme and Coupon, Ura Kremen. Fahoma Babana, open your Tumia, Yanni Yasu Kris of Free Akufumno. Mania, Satu Minu Tahuya Tuma, Wuana, and I want it. So, what is my manadia? You are we covered. You are we covered. 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

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Jimmy, Jesus, I call your name.

gathering his people from every tribe and from every nation unto himself. This people have I formed unto myself, that they should show forth my praise, saith the Lord. For God is not ashamed to be called their God. As the girdle cleaveth to the loins of the man, so have I caused my people to cleave unto me. That they shall be unto me for a people, for a praise, and for a name, and even for a glory. But my people would not hear. Of what concord has Christ with Belial? And of what agreement has the temple of God with idols? Wherefore come out from amongst them, and be ye separate, that you shall be my people, my sons and daughters, and I shall be your God and your Father. For you are a chosen generation, a royal priesthood, an holy nation, a peculiar people, that you should show forth the praises of him who has called you from darkness into his marvelous light. Therefore today, as you hear the sound of his voice, harden not your heart. For the night is far spent, and the hour cometh, and even now is, that true worshippers shall worship their Father in spirit and in truth. O come to Mount Zion, to the city of the living God, to the heavenly Jerusalem, to the innumerable company of angels, and to the general assembly and church of the firstborn, to the Most High God, the Judge of all. All come to his only begotten Son, the Lord Jesus Christ, the author and finisher of our faith, the mediator of our new covenant. Come unto the blood of sprinkling that speaketh better things than that of Abel. O church, as in the days of Adam, Jehovah Adonai has visited his people in the cool of the day. Where art thou?

Devon Bonin and Kayasu Yaye. And you're not saying Yami no Ponya. Uncle Sadam was the way. Uncle Sadam, we are upright. Samoja, I promise we are getting. Sago, what have you bought us on? For Cavalry, I want to know. Send me a one to the crown. Nanka Yasu, Sasa of Fasania, my way in Amo. Now to send you by Yami, no Yavani and Found here. They are here one for self one and butcher a munti. Babo, see what done in home I saw, Bama. So far, Mom, for him. And Patsa, Minu Bonnie. Oh, when I'm in my bread, Babo, see what's done in Sayachi. Now I'm turning to Swap. What one has to drop? Now, one who can't saw dinner who? Now, so Sanya Baya, you know your banner and found within it. Babo, see, I send me on a sumpon. One Casa, O Jana, when you're not in my air, this is what you call Sanya. So, Menuanti, and our first Aya Diamo, Menuanti, and our Hunamania Bebre, Menuanti, and our Jan Bravo. Now I think I'm here one in film. Now much up and in Sotia Fra. Mamma see a piano and a sassia to me and get a piano. No, near much up and come up here anymore. Sanya me, ever would have a man. I want my diet to eat.

Yami, why you be? Oh, why you be?

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come on, come on, come on, come on, come on, come on, come on, come on, come on, come on, come on, come on, come on, come on, come on, come on, come on, come on, come on, come on, come on, come on, come on, come on, come on, come on, come on, come on, come on, come on, come on, come on, come on, come on, come on, come on, come on, come on, come on, come on, come on, come on, come on, come on, 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

Muna, and what your war with your Muna, for with your war, I ride it away, Maniwa, Mami. Hey, woman of power, woman of Sukia, Ora, and now we're making our trust in you. 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

Brown. An average black media block on Monday to Saturday between the hours of 7 to midnight. Human life across the globe will be able to materialize my dear way and then can inquire. Yes, as I said, in a minute, the women know. I'm saying, a yatrum, human. Any evident comma, command drops over by the echoes over Ghana memo. Yes, as in the other brand of the open baby echo. He abandoned every American was now, Monsieur. He can't mean to a massy. So, who could report his managers in the name? Power and Tino was why I didn't end the power and into you. Mr. Bibi and Timu was as also. Hey, Bibi and Timu say. Opinion and Peduca Antiana. Who be able to wait to know? Eh? Opinion and Peduca, I am no one Tiana. So be able to do Timina. I'm going to be able to do it.

tena sisi yako tena. Ni wao mtanja kwa I'm going to go to the hospital. I'm going to go to the hospital. I'm going to go to the hospital. I'm going to go to the hospital. I'm going to go to the hospital. I'm going to go to the hospital. I'm going to go to the hospital. I'm going to go to the hospital. I'm going to go to the hospital. I'm going to go to the hospital. I'm going to go to the hospital. I'm going to go to the hospital. I'm going to go to the hospital. I'm going to go to the hospital. I'm going to go to the hospital. I'm going to go to the hospital. I'm going to go to the hospital. I'm going to go to the hospital. I'm going to go to the hospital. I'm going to go to the hospital. I'm going to go to the hospital. I'm going to go to the hospital. I'm going to go to the hospital. I'm going to go to the hospital. I'm going to go to the hospital. I'm going to go to the hospital. I'm going to go to the hospital. I'm going to go to the hospital. I'm going to go to the hospital. I'm going to go to the hospital. I'm going to go to the hospital. I'm going to go to the hospital.

I'm not going to be able to do it. I'm not going to be able to do it. I'm not going to be able to do it. I'm not going to be able to do it. I'm not going to be able to do it. I'm not going to be able to do it. I'm not going to be able to do it. I'm not going to be able to do it. I'm not going to be able to do it. I'm not going to be able to do it. I'm not going to be able to do it. I'm not going to be able to do it. I'm not going to be able to do it. I'm not going to be able to do it. I'm not going to be able to do it. I'm not going to be able to do it. I'm not going to be able to do it. I'm not going to be able to do it. I'm not going to be able to do it. I'm not going to be able to do it. I'm not going to be able to do it. I'm not going to be able to do it. I'm not going to be able to do it. I'm not going to be able to do it. I'm not going to be able to do it. I'm not going to be able to do it. I'm not going to be able to do it. I'm not going to be able to do it. I'm not going to be able to do it. I'm not going to be able to do it. I'm not going to be able to do it. I'm not going to

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I feel your queer news is coming next. 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

0: Chakuta afa before they went press button na fa yenko yenu misira wa wadawo ma yenko.
1: Afa ka sebo no musim ni. 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Technical University Teachers Association of Ghana Tutag say. 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Woman GTEC, National Labour Commission, Fair Wages and Salaries Commission, and 1 year or can be a woman in a at Nasia Kasa, as also a chitre.
2: We have a number of issues for which we have been engaging government on for some time now, and deadline upon deadline, directives upon directives, and we felt frustrated, for which reason we have no option but to embark on the indefinite strike. The most pressing issues for us have to do with a section of our members who are on post-retirement contract, we call it approved post-retirement contract, been working for over 2 years and have still not been paid. We engage Minister for Education on this. We in fact engage details on it. We engage National Labour Commission. We engage Fair Wages and Salary.
1: Na wa manu asoha wa sanso achire mbiyo di achire se. 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
2: Yeah, we very much aware. When your strike is declared, it affects students, not only students, it affects everybody. It affects even the local economy. Okay, when students are in school, economic activities around campuses boost, you know it. The food vendors, the operators, and all of that. So when it happens like this, all these local economy are distorted and affected. The academic calendar of the universities are affected. In fact, we are also affected in a way. At the end of the day, the workload is not gone. It will come back to us. At the end of the day, what are we doing? I mean, is it fair that people should be working for 3 to 4 months and not being paid?
1: Odipetene Kaseye Francis Fonyi Nuchuga. Waye General Secretary Emma Technical University Teachers Association of Ghana, TUTAG. 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Yet walk as your boy so I yet any tremu awa and send for frost and radani a bomamaniam. SM Rashebe Jenny ya was my desham. Wa woman she has south abato and persia so. Nane J Bafu wa one ranka sudden ho. I'll come my yoko and penny for the one shall send a bay and shima pabit in your cotto. Then no other banners are yan and tears opinino. 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Economic and organized crime office in penny for the wagan of wing in Amanier. 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
3: political undercurrents. What is the logic of this case?
4: It doesn't even accord with common sense. I've not heard it before. That the lawyer suffers relative to terms of settlement that the client signed, that I'm satisfied with the money you are giving me. And the one they are chasing pays the lawyer's fees. And that's financial loss to who? It's just decency and all that. But a terrible waste of time. We were here at 11 years. Don't look at this hour. That is what I'm insisting that the guy, even if you think that let some of the MPs are here, there's a lawyer, there's an MP, let him sign that they'll bring him tomorrow. And he'll come and continue the interrogation. But what is the value in detaining him overnight? What is the value to the state? When a man came here voluntarily, when he went to his office, was he resisting anything? The man is cooperating with you. Why do you want to detain him?
1: Enia yekoti wanu ye lead counsel Emam Rashebe Jeni ya wasuma deshiam. Wawome ishia South Abatuo and Pesia's lawyer Samuel Atachi. Ananusi yem. 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Wawansa wom adwejira Abatuo and Pesia's anuwe poemantemo. 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Yerwa Mampenis Excellency John Dramani mama wensusuda. Se na memuwa pensu wobia wa yem Rashebe Jeni ya bechinisi.
5: Very sad. Very dejected. Very disappointed. And I didn't expect this from President Mahama. This happening under his watch. And this has never happened. That a member of parliament is detained. You listen to the case. A private entity and another private entity. I don't get the locus of the state. What is the locus of the state in this matter? Money laundering. Even the warrant they secured, what the order they secured from the court, the allegation of money laundering was not part of it. So clearly, they have no case against the young man. They have no case against the member of parliament. They just want to show brute force that we are in power. They should understand that the power is transient. I'm very sad for this country that a member of parliament who submits himself will be subjected to this torture. It's unheard of. And we wish President Mahama well. If this is the reset, it should continue.
1: Emra sebe jeni ya wosuma adisha wansa wuma dwejira batuwa empesia so. 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
6: 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Andio usu. Any peace news at Chen Common or D to just say. Dear Supreme Court is see who jina na no. And benifu conscien we won't shall wasam, no mon canomon yan shisha ya, e bema ye de ye juma, sa o mine, sa man yoku, sa dear Supreme Court waka, ebe kototi, na kosi debia emma. 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
7: 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Young Fanya Juma cry. 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
7: 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If it means says cannot be done, can be based. Ah, if it means use other mechanism, near the higher abattoir.
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1: 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Dear Ayana, sir, baby, at the Panyan war, you know. A war bum pum punya. On say a war Panyana, a ye a se a bia uven, no. Ye wound the yana wa home, no. And a panny bonny and why a de bo no, no, so. A sandy pediana qua nibi. Ain't he a ma, a doctor for which I saw intent in a re. Say a bejan and quan was so. Men never walk us head yet. Watoba hans won't woo ye. Nan the lawyer church the moon at the archer say. Yan for now, quam for quam passes an anum po. No more press a sell ray. Yam only a buying coin she. On the only number only a buying coin she. Nan a boff of friend and no a friend, and I must see a pet and pay. And I faint, I said, Master, say you, Kumani Becunua, and your monk on a mugokuno. Moko is so soon up pan near bonny ye, they won't grow way ye, our tenacies. Moko bo pan ye ya, Mosa Pania na yejuma. And the lawyer just says, Sabi Breho. Yeah, was ye ya no na meno ka say a doctor for jina ne so ntentene e hwe se e begene nkwa e de asi ho nti ye hwe bi na ye tietie bi de wo mu a wasa motie no mada roma ye de beba
8: ma yamfa volleyball ento aso emfa mama nura da matches e bas we have con dear no Guinea any Kenya any share ye ekoye 1 against Yenya Timba kwa na minim senk womu jina so pa Kenya nelso and said 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

0: Sasuna, Bosnia, Herzegovina, and Afeso, Sweden, Abishia, Hungary, and Georgia, Asia, Poland, and Romania, Ukraine, and Afeso, Northern Ireland, Kazakhstan, and Afeso, Moldova, Latvia, and 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my tearful.
1: 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What is I know? 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
1: Coach for free.
2: And I'm a penasem so pow.
1: A whoop penasem nurses, hungry.
2: By him said, one more, I heard a mother and one
1: na. Now, coach, no qua, Anna, ya one number, if you know. Omo my canes also a day.
2: Omo a day.
1: I want to know, sir, where you coach.
2: And your National Sports Authority. And to one day.
1: So, I'm proud of you, and your football, ni pay. 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

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Half of men, how did they got to know all this? Men, what are they talking about? He didn't give any figure. In what country is he talking about? Is it the whole world? Half of men found it difficult to approach women. Hey, Asimo. Anyway, because of war, approach women, you see, because you could go more. Anyway, can you? You probably took one out here, you have a catcher, they have a catcher, you know. 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And that's what bring your money, I want, and you can. Wow. Yeah, I'm going to cut you off. Also, be careful with a naked man who offers you a shirt. And that one, I'm going to open up on the country. We, Africa, probably, I'm going to get one. Yes, be careful with a naked man who offers you a shirt. Isn't that true? I think it's true. Anyway, when I'm going to meet a channel, I'm going to figure it out. Now, I think they're meeting them. Well, excuse me, we film. And you're careful with making no offers with your sister, and this is a new baby offer. And now you're caught your demand, and you'll be what? After you come on, then you're the one, then you're catching the empty one. And what Petala will be an unimpoman, what I'll be into me any year. And the baby, that's all more than so bit my maintained here. But you know, Malina active, maybe be on the far far, and so and from out. A little bit of exercise in the body here and there, a bit me above. Because when you're more done, we'll be an unto me. How many times my conscience and go away here? If you know, if you less in this form, no, on the age in this 33. I want to start it free. I will have enough, no, no, it won't go. Won't even first of all, won't me how is them, not good to them, and put to them, you know. And it's a summer, you have a few, you know. At the moment, I'm so ready. That's what to me, I stretch to relax all the time. My muscles are not one, no, no, and yet strong, ever more. Yeah. I work on only $2. You need an African member. They are cooking me, AB and skipping. They are very important. The power is women's idea and workers will be a trump. And I will come with your trump. And we hear some of Jim. I don't want to get the only different committee. Everything was stretching their legs. We are there and we come with a bit of me. I'm bored. I'm an auntie and soon here. Walk, walk, walk. Maybe I also care more. Carno, why you sleep? I'm a carno. Walk, walk. Carno, I think maybe I'm a carno and you cool. It will be up for kind of city, nothing for 98. It seemed not for when I walk on. I took a little grocery, and they are coming in and if you say to them, come on, come up, it will be other form. I didn't know one could think to own Yana, as with me here now, but not so easy as I know one could think to it. I have no broken nonsense in me. African medicine, I'm the one, yeah. Ginger, garlic. Son of one could think to own a bit of my ball. Yes, if I could don't know, and then they come coming here. And I did with you and everything, abo and I can honey. And warm water, I don't want to get the African medicine, I'm demon. And when he up a bar, when you be on a part, I'd have no more vitamin and so I'd be a bowl. I'm more than that to have by you, said the SCM. Maybe I saw those because we see your car, my car, and maybe a yaw quermon. So I will wear any pediatric, so we can see CM. Then so into me in yaw quermon. And maybe I come up at him. When I'm doing a nature and a family, yes, I'm going to check up. Check out what's wrong with me, who be piano, and because we're the only thing around here. And I break on them. And I'm saying, car, you know, component, what can be on a moon here? I could trunk. If I won't pet, most I can't have any friend of him, but sanity. Because we're the actual way, because you're a pet. Be out with my dear Woody. And our body, so I saw a number of women around the world who to see me. If you're to me, I can't come at them all. Because we're the end of the year.
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birthday on one day. Birthday, I mean, if you never do birthday, you can come and see yourself. So I be Mr. John. Hey, Mr. John, you don't catch you. Mr. John, you didn't birthday night. You can come and see yourself. You can come more. I'm from Kwanibin, come from Nafri, Bibiashu, Kwanim. Do I do birthday, Diana? Happy, happy birthday.

0: 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7 years. Media handling in our social media handles in our course on Abu Ghosh, so can be radio. No, every year, but for learning, it's not with me in harmony. And if they are saying what, and they went to voice here, if you didn't know, as much as a bomb from Opa so called heaven, dear. It is our time, I'll call Kutia heaven in Munguana. Oh, yes, heaven in Guana, with my bomb, I'm not. When this was doing a bit of my room, if they are going on to voice, we are wonderful. To use my phone, I tell you, Hannah, 24/7. If you do, we are two, they be a tree so. To the engine, Hannah, so, and my catch it on. And my telegram is what, and I, at if you pay for telegram to a year so, it better be an hour. The notification of us, I will feed you so, to sweet and go now, so, with John Amman, so, at me. Yeah, once in a while, you and I'm there, and I safe to call him for. If you are, I call WhatsApp, so. But, it can be an hour, it will telegram so. With my banana, so with my boy, man, so at me. I and my cousin and I could play store and look for telegram. Banner and store, bush, I didn't wish I found my wedding in Asia. We and send me a woman, be an engine and allow. So, what can I search? What are you searching for, brothers? You're searching for the link in our search here WKR21. But so we have veterans in Japan, so can we see me? Oh, no, so can we see me now? Not for why are they? I have a lot of people who are not going to be able to get a job. And Korean, I bet you won't, says good from Gorano. Kai, be and hope you be you. Because there are 2 million in the machine near the Amano. The Wana, who come machine as a machine, come into the number of him and never didn't go. Come on. Why they could see a debut? Why they could tell us because we did with the bush and I'm going. Ah, anything in Anna? I have Trump Cabia, Sadam Macano, Trump Cabia, and the Bidden. They come once on American students and teachers in the nation. No? Teacher, no? And what break it down was 40%. Then, what I was with, they can't read. American memo. When it's a California now. Ah, what about fourth grade in Indiana? So many are basically Roman to me and reading. Didn't I then? If you could take it to me some tablets in the Kuta and Amy and me, I saw. Oh, me, I was no me, I know me, and the air, I saw the count. My students can't read. And then I hope I will be in our course on the air and I band in. And then the witches will be a among the vehicle. I don't know, so near you, dear, and then the men come once in beer. And okay, they want fewer sooner than you. And I'm catching so many America posts to be, you know, in a little injection as a capital punishment. America for 66%. You name how many people are in there? I'm no Mokasa. I'm going to be a state to go here. I said, I'm going to call American Post. I'm going to call it 66%. As you told me, capital punishment. No, I say, yeah, Juma. Because you'll be okay, mobile. As I was saying, now, as you say, it means you couldn't be. I don't do a count. You won't do a count. You'll be a cassette.
1: I'm going to say, I'm going to be a good guy. I'm going to come. I'm going to come. I'm going to come. I'm going to come. I'm going to come. I'm going to come. I'm going to come. I'm going to come. I'm going to come. I'm going to come. I'm going to come. I'm going to come. I'm going to come. I'm going to come. I'm going to come. I'm going to come. I'm going to come. I'm going to come. I'm going to come. I'm going to come. I'm going to come. I'm going to come. I'm going to come. I'm going to come. I'm going to come. I'm going to come. I'm going to come. I'm going to come. I'm going to come. I'm going to come. I'm going to come. I'm going to come. I'm going to come. I'm going to come. I'm going to come. I'm going to come. I'm going to come. I'm going to come. I'm going to come. I'm going to come. I'm going to come. I'm going to come. I'm going to come. I'm going to come. I'm going to come. I'm going to come. I'm going to come. I'm going to come. I'm going to come. I'm going to come. I'm going to come. I'm

0: in the human mind. The president is now moving across his red territory. I don't know if this is a bribe or a gift. And the coffee, the answer, and I'll go and welcome us soon. Yeah. I take coffee trump. That means a good trainer. All right. Here comes a coffee trump on her. He heading towards where? He heading to Mina. Oh, Krahoma, Hon, no, Alabama. Twenty year old would roll this week. Two states, Republicans, yeah, really lose sleep over. And I don't want to win as they're on the corner. Apart from I did it. Make a trump on and say, I could be among conscious seminia. 17% of American women. 17%. Huh? Coffee, my matrasso. Would you coffee for a young man, maybe I'm in trasso? Would you look at me, my trasso? I miss my community, my cartel. Ah. Could you wait a fatterman, now with the Aminiano? Some of I know. I'm so matrasso. I could young sugar car. I'm heady air cosso. I guess I'm a cry. Huh? What they say, if you would, what do you hear from an article? Huh? 70% of the catching seven now. Now you might be able to know one, a swanny, and I saw no maybe call ye. Could be the OCB, fine. Then what can you do? Could you create I can also receive what's over now? One of what highest IQ. Hey, if you ask him, it's the highest IQ in one. More fun than mammy, more fun, and the old woman would attend me. Yet in some was as you so. Trump, no? Trump insists he has highest of IQ and got it from his uncle. I'm not making stories, they're all here. Okay? I'm not making stories, because we are making stories.
1: Students, do you know who Kaczynski was? There's very little difference between a madman and a genius. But Kaczynski, I said, what kind of a student was he, Uncle John, Dr. John Trump? He said, what kind of a student?
0: There you go. I'm going to go. I ask you, I was as you were saying, opposite today. And to near that, you crack. Right? What is making news? Your party in Edmond, so the father of the I'll be back to tell you more about Kofi Makana Hassan Mohassan. Yes, just 70% approve of Trump on cost of living standard in the course of American women. 17%. And you go feed the mummy. This is a amount for living standard of American women. It's in the American furniture the policies. The policies are the one making women an idea between baby a drone. Policies an idea between baby a drone. And you got just 17% approve of Trump on cost of living as voters bring policies. They're all there. I'm not making stories, my brother. Yes. Okay. And down and the public frustration over the economy and rising prices. Is weighing heavily on President. Now, got to true. The question, won't TV be as you? Got to bore when I'm soon out to throw a bore bunk with food to them. Emra, if you are no communion, be dear. And you wouldn't pay good train station a soon limited any part of that. As a cafe couldn't pay any. No, we didn't. I'm going to grab you. I mean, I be a who be out. And the computer will grow from the Catalana because of living in the Ecosonia, gasoline, coffee, to be an at the fund, just 70%. And I can know why 26% approved this management of brother economy and so and that one tree anyway. And that one, I'm going to have a to win your honor. You're quite young man, don't pay him come and present the mouth. I think of video.

Prohibited. Yam. Now yam from America. Yam now on. They travels from Ghana. In Yana, I didn't in life, you I mean, I should not come about him. And a cramman, a sweet tinny. That was a dear Bahan. I couldn't my info my home. We do idea, do I do Kurmo? Huh? Tanaka, you baby, they do buy you, no, no, my family Kurmia. If Rodin has intercepted 72 pounds of yams, vegetables, spices from Ghana at John F. Kennedy International Airport, and the United States, you know, the decision was disclosed in the social media post on October 1, 2026 by Executive Assistant Commissioner Danny J. Sebastino. Anyway, in the order, the nobody calling you and come on, I'm yet the nominee left in some. You're caught in one. If the echo so still problem, so you're looking at him. And why do you kind of man, how can I detention officer upon you so percussive? This is as you win and I'll quit a kind of sortiana. A we are going to add into the action and anonymous will be a MP and China and then the act. Sadly, you cross across your Oyama and Mokrano. No cry, I am for you. I just wanted to say, dear, we be our same person, be our NPP, be our own dear enemy. One, but uncle, we are the issue. I take you and the two one over because you say, hey, when Tia says, yeah, two, we will not let by. And now, no, tell Unum, I mean, I do a trade letter commands woman. They invite you, no uncle. And they want some one come as a woman. Now, no, who said, I know you see enough, no, I don't know who is it. I feel the mother. And a profound with the American, a bone don't do, and see a channel, or call to a mother that's the answer. Here can you ask us, uncle? You have a chin in your idea, uncle, only you know, and we are one who need the okay. I can't cry every few back on. Yeah, MP Nini, yet MP, sitting MP. This is the first time I see. MP, why then? No, been after about Mano. You're too, you need to lose MP no hand family. But it's something you need to weigh. MP and a demon to weigh any patch of Yana. I have one concern with you. I touch Yano. Why am I who cry? I will gun a memo. We'll be able to be our own idea anymore. One and lawyer near funnel. And before more, I'll write for you. I can think our hope. I've been for whom? I touch young one to be a funnel. Huh? Who say about you and after a voluntary after what don't who calls every day, Mabba? Who say I dare not do groundway, no dear Macaba, Mabba? What can I say, Bush was and 7 years? And what can one say, a trailer that's a bro, and you're a trailer that's a bro. So I report to have, and you Bush was and 7 years. Now, where are they? Good for you, one fee. The boy alone knows I am empty. Embrabian waiting more. Who can you can a mother land drain and they can come in some way near the actual home? In your down, straight in your arm, up with your cup. And the day you go, the day I check you, I'll take you. But by the end in here, I say, your man could fee, your man could fee in here. I'm a rich man, your man could fee into a month, yes.
that's ya. Who you are, you will be sure you need you. I'm sure you're learning it. What the other no? How you are, I'm sure you might be fine. Ah, and a down. The Echoes one. Well, Ghana, there be a sea in Yajma, in Yajma. So, here, I'm inside engineer and powerhouse. I'm a commander only in the house. I seen that down here in the alcohol. Here, the home. It's a son of a woman around Cafe, Mama. It's in Yajma yet. So, you know my winning in a good room. That's all I say. I'm in a good room. In Yajma, I'm in a good room, dear. I don't know. And down. I'm sir, about answer, my, you know, I saw about them be old. I'm sir, about them be savage. I was so soon to know. I'm going to be near the Empress of it.

Minim de obabe ye, anyway, in the dawn, the equine, my beloved.

from one will be a rapper. Government has no rights. And I'm becoming seven. They got right. If you had them, they come with seven. And the government is all true to them. They are suspended 2 years or 3 years ago. Now, who cares? I'm saying to me, Kobe, yeah. I'm saying, nonsense. Oh, we always say, woman, you who? I'm to maybe number seven. I'm saying, oh, I'm going to go out. If I know about it, I'm quite a miss. I'm going to go to the community. Oh, we're footballers, you know. I'm going to go to the community. I don't know. Anyway, the government has no legal right to dissolve the GFA and the FIFA rules. I'm going to interview you. I can't say, why don't if I do it to your mamma? It will happen any upgrade in the government, you know? As I know, as for Egyptian diplomat, Uncle Krum, Omisha Sassia, Omso Moyesh, no Masio. San Sudan, the A, that's with Egypt, so a backing for rapid for. Then a UAE, so a support to Sir M23 for. Did I be a uncle for your mutual huma waited? What to our own to teach your huma? I did to a piano, government and was wise pay Egyptian diplomat. I ordered him within 48 hours. You know, Monaco Krum. He am when I was here, Sema, and to quite a bus winning around. And at the Zambia president, you know, at Kindi, at Walker's day in the day. Is he near here, copper? Here we say, yes, I do. You know, one can get the broom in Yanana, and I'm kind of African countries in there. And I start to speak with one voice. And down any other if you know my name, I dare no more. And for the uncle, a bibio. I also forget about Kuno, kind of for Pope Muno, don't come really, I don't know. I was worth spending 500,000 electricity, man to be a one number to decoration, I'm the $1 number to my Uncle Yanko, and now, open any. Oh, dear, send it. Would you mind away in your major? We in your major, that's why. Oh, my boss, only dear. Minimus be a mina. A trouble will be the amass over the dress where they must send this to you. Minimum, dear. So be very salmon, dear. It's a very non conversation. Collection, no idea, going to me in Tronuncuna, and to me, I'm Tronuncani and to me, say. Is it any day? As some banner, almost one year below. Women and women, some of the kind, as I said, a man, a pastor, a GD, woman, and to run a pahoqua. GD be any, never got all. The whole day was off for me. I do so, who spend this say? Huh? 5,000. 5,000. A citizen going a month to be others, we and do expect this seminar. Remember, as a neighbor, as a coalition, a truck, a circus, a circus, that I was so chilly. Anyway,

0: any open campo.
1: Minimum age 18 and age be no, take effect on January 2027, making California the 18 US states. It is a brass idea, one could have a CCTV camera, the footage is immediately sent to the police for action. I did better because WBO, Africa Champ, and Fancy
2: McBone.
1: We didn't hear no, that's a good one. Why would I make a man bombard that house and coffee trap? The singer channel saying that won't be any in the donor. Trump is in Obey or movies of Minor, but cut the federal loans for degrees. Nina, ever cut a sad dinner, loan for degrees. Who's a grand? Religious studies and art in early education and music programs could be hit hardest. Nina, be his careful. All right. Yeah, quite, yeah,

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No, don't work on this new generation. 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I don't know where they are winning it. A piano maker, no. Society, I think if you are seeing in a boo, I'm double call, I'm a cobo, do you have a coyo, say, it doesn't work. Yeah, remember, my business in Yajma. The Miss Bear and the Econ, go to Triska, never be uncovers or a day. So be in the flows away and deal. Will be I an idea, eh, Yentino. But you know, quite do so, so in the corner. I know because I don't know quite an anya ye. In the panel, and one numb honor. Anya ye. It is all whom say, anya ye, dear. Interest I did. Where is the car? Car, okay. Oh, my sister, them who woman want to see Katie. I did such traditional cases, you know, do not work. Nearby, I know why. I need my mom.

0: 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The letter of a hotel consent. Details and made, right? Carlos, yes. When you quit, blast, and once you talk about it, and now it's not work. The two numbers is there yet. Oh, Miss Abbas, you acquire any trouble each and near South Hawaii. Because you appear as if it's not you. And I've had any attack of I'm going to go to the house. I switch here for us. Mammy and Papa were in Ghana. Mammy to me, she was there. Bob, I'm a Ghana. Yeah, cock about me at 26 Olympics. It's all in part of the neighbor. If you answer, will be action. Hopefully, we are some yard. Hopefully, we are so because we're so in the Vienna. Aha. Then, Mom, no. West is because even if we be Babons, women in ADM, we care about we are Pubiabo. Near Huno. Near Huno, when you be different. Local players and they say, hey, they have a modern anchor. If you me, they be do me, one year. In your mantle, and the courses, woman, they will be home. Who will be up? I do come there, open your more details. I imagine, and I said, departure of Carlos, no, and what can say, you know, as head coach, Blaster, with several issues reportedly contributing to the decision. Resign, and according to details emerging after his resignation, the Carlos Unwaide submitted his resignation letter on Wednesday morning before meeting the Ghana Football Association for a brief later in the evening. During the meeting, the Portuguese coach reported on the line several reasons why he could not continue in the role, which allowed his statement that he could not stay because the right conditions were not well established. One of his concerns was the team's training arrangements. And he also was reportedly surprised to learn that the Blasters were training every day at the same stadium where they were due to play rather than using a separate training facility. According to accommodation also becoming a concern. The former Portuguese and Iraq coach probably wanted their team to stay at the Campisi Hotel. But the Blaster were housed at Africa region. I don't know. What is the difference? Meaning the entire. Campisi were never born or sitting in Hania, I don't know. Anyway, any doubt? gente, este, eso no se gana. La jefa, este fue new coach. Este, y ni a local ones, y bien, el fan de la sala no me trae, no me cae. Local ones, y bien, el fan de la boca, no me cae. Y ni pitar, el tronco, hay. Play coach, vino a boboy. The local ones here have been the Saco Faba. But I'm going to have a suffer because he's up here. I'm making you turn on Sabbath. You never know. Then it down. Yeah. Yeah, it is something that Kurokuno said to resign as GFA president. We don't know. It's under the city, you know. So, Barry's idea was that he's pushing through from Franco. But when you and then we're catching MP before. I said, blast down the crown, no more ever. And the affair no more, he says, no, to whom he had tap. Tambe. Then MP for ye. And if we're doing away, the same thing will be an amusement way. A barman in your coach, papa, a bar, and no more bus was over say, we be a uncle, we be a bad, pray, coach, be a baby as one numb crony. That is wooden borderball. And a honey, dear mechanic of friend. Oh, we say, go me and Zack Nicholson made wait, ever boy, I'm why. As I'm in coach, look up, press, and I say to show me. If it's my boy, I should. I don't know, but when they are trundling and I talk in the air, the fufu. So there you go, end it down. All right, I'm gonna turn before the hour. And the quang, a silver. I know you should not acquire him. America, my boy, say very well, so. Come on, Sambia. Open your coffee, Frank. Coffee, Frank, what's your name? Open your Frank. Open your Frank. Open your button, Tianka. Come, button. I'm going to send you. Is that a jib button? Is that a button, Tianka? What is happening here? You call me a la room. I'm confirming you. Hello? Open it, Frank. What is Tianka? I gave what in Tianka. And baby, I'm confirming what she said. I want to come in. Oh, and she be a Siana. In the time, can see what I'm doing. And that's Tianka.
1: Of our own to
0: oh, my tongue, can you see?
1: Hello.
0: Yeah. Huh. Did you ever go?
1: No. I'm going to go, I swear.
0: Yeah, you're holding. I'm going to go, you're holding. Yeah. And send me a boom, Oswano. So, what's the idea?
1: Yeah. In blast at the end, there's some corner.
0: Yeah, blast out the end. I have been.
1: So, first, I'm not there too.
0: I said, I'm going to go back and say NP before. I'm going to say, no, I'm going to come to when you're going to go.
1: I'm going to say, I don't know why you know why you're going to say.
0: I'm going to say, no, I'm about 2 years in Utah. We'll be over here. We'll be about an opportunity team. We'll be about some opportunity team.
1: No, I coffee fan and crow for the
0: coffee fan and crow
1: said the coaching.
0: And a coach, you can play interference.
1: Yeah,
0: Grover soon, yeah, my coach answers on Nipa.
1: German coach in Ukraine, you don't know me to do this work into your mom for myself. Corruption, why? Football and the corruption, why? Yeah, you know, it's part of the political. So the corruption, what? Government is an corruption work a football side honors.
0: Could it be a ho? Troubles were hopa.
1: Yeah. Some hedging. Of a US seminar, yeah, or Dev Roya. Come on, no man to me, and Kunia say, I'm born a yari. What do you know what's that?
0: Because according to story, and it is a near doctor's grand or mischievous idea. Your uncle for be a former as only a scientist, you made
1: a training or more money
0: as woman, eh? And you know, mean to me, who? Oh, near Bano. And it was America for money,
1: gentlemen. Obviously, you are buying on now, and yet I just cannot walk on the Obi.
0: Obviously, you are Bano.
1: Of course, no. On yeah, so far. And she said, and she said, and say, my touch channel. She said, and say,
0: as all men who
1: kuno. Since I am fast, I can now only add the end because torture is not part of it. Be a coon them.
0: Okay.
1: When someone kuno or better, and you obey you, or I am Ramon obey to mess you.
0: All right.
1: Hmm? You obey to mess you,
0: it's in park.
1: Because, yes, and yes, she said, and I said, more one arm and I had it. No akoda wa bre ntisa suffering no enka ho enka agreement no
0: yeah
1: so atase agreement ni se mo na mane u
0: nso mo akoda baby yeah
1: akoda baby nti de o go through se se ya no you know pain and suffering no go through no I was a o see you state no
0: okay then
1: and you untest him right now, I had it.
0: Yeah.
1: Untest him right now, I had it. The lawyer won't test him, Lord.
0: And some say, Pastor, I don't know money I get. Imagine view of him.
1: Yeah. Anyway, it's interesting. It was a. I know, also a chum, I call him maybe so. Yeah. Said, the name was almost a son.
0: Yeah.
1: A honor the process is a lawyer, no excellent. I've had a bacusi. So maybe I'm a matter of why did you?
0: And the reality of who you can be intention and look around for the book. No, there will go baby, and she will grant you the one. One attest is
1: always in a war.
0: Ha?
1: You never have one anymore. No matter how I check.
0: Yeah. Your special, your uncle for me to test the said, the man, idiot. And she been here, one who I don't work as the other one. And if you ask him, you will be any view.
1: And
0: if you assume
1: to be possible, you assume.
0: Yeah, covered by our Joe Body, better say, you see, I want punny, what punny have been in the world. And she been here.
1: When he's been a woman, I may have been.
0: Yeah, and you could have grown him.
1: It was my one in brain and in a wood,
0: yeah.
1: Yes,
0: I'm my
1: music.
0: Yeah, I'm pretty good. And you should be near the years that they were our own surviving on good baby.
1: Yeah, that's it. You have to move. This month, breast cancer awareness month, October.
0: Okay.
1: Fibia in October, no, matter. Yes, in a year, free. I see why the Bob breast cancer, Yare no devil. And a man for so it's your home near manager, but a nipper home by free because nipper be brave who crashes a yenin is a washer, yen ya be honoma, ya be brim who are any me, nubia. Yeah, diagnosed with mobiano breast cancer, no, Baku.
0: Yeah,
1: Baku survival. And maybe I'm saying 100 and yeah, diagnosed with within the year 50 year. Umbeu. So, and the Ekuni papa, and so this our Australia and then this our America, and this our United Kingdom and Canada. So, no, well, South Korea, my boy in the Akana. Advanced way, say diagnosis pan be a bakupeni.
0: Right.
1: So, may I say, a moment survival? No, a dozen. And I'm interested. Maybe I yes, be a Hanum and Rafun a dozen, and I be binting genetic and yet a early detection.
0: Yeah.
1: So, you hun in Temua. The person has about 80% chance of surviving. So, when in Tinka, a bonho de ru, nigh a young one, this young and crofo, the auto moshe, a monofum, and can you man? Oh, and car, not ye two one a montemoa. And car, a wuna, a dona wouldn't care, massa. So, a coon, my baby.
0: So,
1: a coon.
0: Me who said, I said, oh, if you can be crab at 300 here. And if I draw, a coon bogan a mum.
1: No, I'm saying only for mobile power. Yeah, na there is every day only giddy. Yeah, na ya relax it. So I'm saying public level for any time. Yeah, no more concrete in grass. Yeah, any tissue. So I'm yes, okay. Now can you tell me how you buy mobile power? Makwa, no one. So I'm okay. Grass now, but who's a baby? No, for no be more. Yes, boo, I see a dear boy. Zibia will be bina, a tuna drew, the near mess rasra. So, who's so not a advance it inside. So, to any bounce on a nut nipano, I truly know a friend. A hard thing, and a what can also so. So we cry in your beer, and who can also so also? Yeah, insurance and also so gun health insurance and cover. So, ain't you know? And cover who can in a beer at Minkitinkity be and at me a cover screening, Gabby. But so be in your beer, and who can also? And any panning your beer, Sabby, Miss Mugobia. So, and to me, NGS can wear jay. Well, my treatment, you know. Now I got it, yeah, will be a man and could be an ABB. So I'm fine, sir. So then, also, so high. And hospitals, maybe by hospitals, maybe bring no, they only delay treatment and so. So, only no come, my so, and I take a woman, not into my house, treating a panic and terminal. Because we scar, nitrogen change, and so. You will scar your work up, you know, a private. So, Nanka, your help. And also, neighboring. I shall buy the end. And also, I can't hold into any man of Dawson. You know, and I was here to me born with the room. And yeah, may my true home, maybe. And my true home, Yafa.
0: Oh, okay.
1: A ETF of this month, a dying woman, a duo, a micro, my sentiment.
0: Ah, right.
1: do ye quebe, I in fear of maybe out my point in a year, yeah, or no. And be da hon eddie hon como. Na it's me aboa, yes, ye be near maybe a primate me aboa. Ama, Timmy Pabby Brinqua. And yeah, Jimmy White, too, met to myself. And yeah, she had more mampo as antimampo. 30th October, near and die book, and it title pink. So, a complete guide to breast cancer awareness, early detection, and action.
0: Yeah,
1: a church baby BM. So, I'm quite a fast over. You require the first one who be the who I was so trying to insist to say what's away then. Who copen who I say, who call who you know, specialist and alcohol doctor and everywhere say, be a any different test. There was a way a name there, and I'm more I was a old patient who named there was a you know, who boosting in a when you be also social any idea, you know, and a quiet one so to me examine. No, for now, I said, maybe I okay. So, any rare, I was able to me call, and so I'm up to my check any idea. You know, I will move, be a come with diagrams, new pictures, new dinner.
0: Yeah,
1: I know I was share moment on air. Went to me, Mansua, yet the books and book, no. They met Tony Nami, the scanner boy, a friend is a more money. I read the any more. Okay, Muntimi, Intiania.
0: Oh, very good.
1: Inti, what's me a man out there? What is it with Kaba near the Ash? Yeah, the Akodi Sergeman.
0: How can I bank? You have a home raises Kakasia power.
1: Yeah, Auntie, he raises car for treatment and, you know, screening. Auntie. I told myself any you are more and the issue, you know. Yeah,
0: good.
1: Open book in the bins, so I may open your memos. I can be. Be out to be crash, will be. Yeah, yeah, my man, Anna, and time about 1%. And you know, Bema Timina, only 1%. So, a man in your mamma, when you don't see me, mamma's wanted. Yes, GMZ, and you mean who said that Basson to Manning Cassabi?
0: Okay, that was I say.
1: How was
0: the cancer cancer for no more gun a mamma? Oh, no, my dear,
1: because so many organizations need aiding Como, cancer organizations, yeah, be aiding Kutaho. Mubabe, Bamajumadina, cause near to me, I raised Kadiabwa.
0: Sure. Very good. Yeah. All right. Dear Watin, no, I'll treat a book of Fabina. Best cancer wounds and seminal. Yeah. If I were dead, they were gone, mem. Wobama. If I say I didn't have dinner with Yasipa, maybe I'll be a boo. I mean, you know, I never had any part. The end of the drew hot. You hear the buckle. Come up. Yeah, open the Frank, it's younger. Open the Frank. Yes, sir.
2: What do you make?
0: Yeah, drunk up.
2: Yeah, buckle.
0: Yeah, I did not do the buckle.
2: I chill.
0: Yeah.
2: Yeah, fine. As a GF, you idiot. Alpha. And then, if you honor, honor your rotten, you know, minimum ha. Honing, I should say, minimum solution, pa, but nobody to me, if I say, Yama, you say, majority of them are one, as you mean, as you know. Now, Yama, you call a friend, say, your national league na your bonus. So,
0: yeah.
2: Now, it's me here, pitches in every year, na players in the crowd, teams, you know. It's me, it's your players, make a so, only good pitches. strong. Now, yes, I know my own. It's on the only foundation, no. The engineer, no, no, right in the air. Let him get in the Baku, one Baku, and yeah, they are bit my still. I ain't so good problem, yeah. You ain't so good problem, yeah. Now, I didn't know. Yes, saying, yes, I didn't know where did we play a bar, and then, oh, of us, I didn't cry, they're no place, I didn't cry. What did I say? We didn't play a bar, and I didn't know we could bar with commission, and just end crying, you cry, no cry, dear. Emma, maybe young, could you cry? Maybe young, could you? Yeah, no man, no man, and I didn't feel, say, you know, so. Because.
0: I don't know.
2: Now they are more dear and your good skills or one of you call international here. And then, no, not just a one year, sir, what is still in the air, it's wrong. And I can't really have some Babo Magana or more Papa Ben with him, the boy. Go, sir, do the same or share. Do you really know where I came? But my side tonight, I'm not quite the steam, you know, made him visit there. I should put this over in the hole, you know. Entire GFA, you know. Yes, I did. Yesterday, a fresh crowd. Yes, I did. Any of these back to square one. No one ever question. No one ever question. We didn't visit.
3: I don't know. But I decided to go to the day, and I did it to my boy. You say, I did it to my boy, cry. So, maybe if you say, will be of ultimate car.
0: Yeah, it's your bar.
3: Because, say, believe in, say, organization, you are a bit my human, no energy man. I say, Timmy Money, play a human or ineffective, so an amateur.
0: Yeah,
3: and the way they send you. Of another day, we if we be a so be not in the routine, Pana, Ninjas, Nikako to jail. Definitely, next step is to move is an element of India. Bonnie Bioma, your next step is charging Nipana up in Cocot. So, Mbasa, you see the whole way, you know, over.
2: Omo, which is especially the community, the organizations, you know. So I just say, and me make us say, Omo, you Omojuman, you more Omo, you Omojuman. Juman, no, say bit of nature, of course. Omo, you be bina se tuchima. Omo, but I say, MBA bet you be a no. Oh, na any because I own the investigations. So what I say, it is any pan on who be a and so who may be a so to me. Make you arrest me. I know to me by Tiny Panas of Nabazi Tuan. Uko Mohon, so I think there's a woundy pana or Wakohono. Ebia Udifo, maybe I do quack or Tijo. But if you say, Uko, so I say, Uko, then Uko, Uko, Uko, Edna
3: but to ni pano which no I said na meme no can say ni mu na ko mu ni o mo ha baaso win da bia na every single day bia no na ekoso aya to na we on no minim ha be ti me na fi no am am for make comment oh yes you have retaliation then o ba retaliation is say jobi nya hwia na okochi no say na be
0: se ebi na meke
3: e de fele boku akochi obi a wa hu se ni pana e bibi na san so akochi ni pa
0: yeah say ebi na kan e wi an so hu se mu ye den wonu an se woren to telephone no ko e no ndupe pe no ogina ho oh aso say before ni ya send a letter come on abusa omra omra omra atu en safre no several days in these times in the union so no onko afa e ba ba chen na afa odi e meka koy
3: aso bia no so on se bia se atu en safre you got the best in the bia obo ko na abusa so ana koy kwasa kwasa afi si si ne long run safi na okoyo
0: yeah
3: intimidate me view there. The way
0: politicians
3: of us is
0: here. I thank
3: too much.
0: Yeah, but
3: of
0: our
3: time,
0: and I said, "Been okay." She said, "Sir, attach NPP. Lawyer. I'm sure lawyer. I don't know. What did the worker just say? Any panel where MP will be a parliament to the action near not to say, or by a gentleman of coffee in the then send me your cancel to the air. And I'm saying, and try your crowd. I'm so much
3: of a touch, and it is said that be a two be a chance in the Umbeki camp. So Umbeki can be a long one. I land in the panel going to more trouble.
0: Say, I'm a catching, sir.
3: If you say,
0: oh, no, one lawyer or Hana.
3: At the moment, I'm in the enemy. No, I want you because one, see, I told Munko will be on one.
0: Yeah,
3: even won't you meet the equal about who you're with me? I've been so independent, Mina, or could take you over. Give me visa no be mofa eh odun wa won ti ase ofa me de odun wa won ti ase
0: de eh nsem bi o kan ho eh
3: oh
0: o ma authority umu munye ajuma umu munye o majuma wo yi wo ajuma so yi o majuma eso so o kwa na ho kan sem bi oh unye se unye se ba so o charge e de abono charge e won se e different from first day no e che no tem nsem na e kan won se e different
3: aha.
0: Yeah, so I'm catching say, we pass a no. A good rule or try to honor investigation, so I press for a prosecutor and have a team same knee. They are kind, dear.
3: Then
0: now only there.
3: Because I didn't know
0: social media, so be about over country. Any
3: anywhere near Chini Crown, see be any hot, she knew only idea. They have videos of a vocal.
0: Yeah. Yeah. Yeah, I don't know. Yeah, but I saw the chosen words in the crown of a buffusum. Well, yeah, and this is the first time you actually MPD. MPD says here, Timmy Chin in the air. I walk a crown of crown on saying, and I'm saying, I know come across a bus room. Because I'm doing me in the baby, I'm doing for soon the bus as is so. Enti mi chou. Eh?
3: Ojo okra won jansi okra.
0: Ah.
4: Is the law in the constitution? We are not creating anything. Is the constitution?
0: Constitution se me enti omo.
4: No, before you arrest as an MP, no, you have to go through the speaker.
0: Abi abi, na so one dey inside parliament when they sir. Now when I'm cooking, it's not a constitution.
4: Ah. When parliamentarian is on the way to parliament, you cannot arrest.
3: Oh, but on their back, I'm clarify, you know.
0: So
4: you cannot do that. Yeah, you cannot do that. Yeah, if you're on the way to parliament,
0: yeah, but
4: you cannot arrest.
0: But for the Ocho, Bab is saying, and always. Babins will go for a cacasa in a bohain to sa.
4: No, but you see, Nana, okay. But for instance, police in me, utwem ana what is say ye am robbery bi obabi obekọ na mp ena o take pa for that matter you can arrest him but nyekwe buyer o se bi a he be wanted for questioning but tinike mo ko permit you can do that and that is two separate things. If the mayor don't wear parliament, you cannot arrest him. But if he's involved committing a crime or a crime is being committed, whereby part of it there, for that instance, you can arrest him. But constitutional, no, creative, or constitution, yeah, mature, yeah, sanity. Into the Kawasim.
0: And your papa, mom, dear, constitution, what are about them? And your papa. Ah, constitution, Tabini. Yan to the weird day. Anything none of them didn't perceive a chair to me, Minyafi, Minyafi, and there's a money laundry. It's a cassaman in bus, be a canya, I know my bill.
4: Nana, so much, Nana, but you don't misjudge anybody could be or sit on the laundry.
0: Nana, see, and yet, you're not
4: a flock.
0: Nebby,
4: and
0: yet,
4: all this on the social media.
0: Debbie. Debbie,
4: no,
5: you don't go.
4: Before I got in, I catch them and I'm patch on me, but I didn't get jumping, please.
0: Okay, it's you. Go be Frank, while I'm there. Panie Frank.
6: No, love you. How are you? Yeah, miss me.
5: Okay, minim some of them, but when you are jumping in, you just make a quick rebuttal, and I say respond, then you allow the person to continue. Salam me patch. And
0: oh, yeah, true. Yeah.
5: You jump in, are fine, but you make a point and then you allow the person to continue. Or
7: of Abenian will be a Sankara, it's a Sankara Basso.
5: Mr. Frank, where we are?
0: Abeni Frank, well,
6: and oh, it's so bizarre to us, really.
5: Because I've been waiting.
0: Okay,
5: who's Pape or MP for no, we supposed to be honorable members of our society, but your papa, what you mean, car?
0: I don't care.
5: Oh, you okay? I'll continue. Michel, Parkman, Michel, I'm still
8: catching. Just
5: you. Oh, yeah, supposed to be honorable members of society.
0: Yeah,
5: and you know, as I said, how to conduct themselves, you know, a woman's woman, you're a struggle for dear, then you know. I say a beyond reproach, or nearer to that. Oh, now say when your opportunity to serve the nation, number the chronongkwa number some boba. Then no, you don't deserve to be treated in any special manner. Kakira yati about this guy, a lawyer, is bordering on criminality.
0: Yeah.
5: Who is your mama SIC as their lawyer? On my loan, $6 million or so to Equity BBB, whatever the name is. I'm interested, Kano. It's kind of construct a mom judgment because of non-payment and interest and all that. You know, I caught about $14 million Ghana cedis. Judgment, your mom say, you see, I'm more as a beyond Kongoton. I'm ready some go to assassin a Kwebi streets who one unit to say assassin in you. The first of all, no,
0: yeah.
5: Say equity for no, say assassin in your modiana modema as a collateral now. And also, yeah, a question to be asked. Some answer say, I didn't see that Sassi, a Yenocrest and Yamodi, I didn't about collateral. That has not been answered yet. I also know, sir, go for your mobile arms as I see your modiano. My bemuma, okay, Umedi said they want to reach another agreement with SIC. Ah, yeah, a buying organization. Sika Muboro originally know a 6 million or so, over 6 million. In fact, 6 million. Your mom with judgment of just over 14 million. Mokoye arrangement only agreed to recover 5 million for SIC. That's our lawyer way. Sure, what woman are your lawyer for SIC? No. Sir, Swiss, go for your mercy, assassin, no one more, 2 million or so.
0: Yeah.
5: Sure, we your lawyer. We your lawyer. Why, Chauka? And yeah, organization now who represents no Choka.
0: Sure.
5: Which means to say,

0: And they are a part of the agreement. So, ultimately, can recover amounts 15% or so. I'm going to agree on 50%. Into some, if you agree on 15%, let's say you only recovered 5 million. Is it the amount over 2 million Ghana cedis? On top of that, you know, SIC4 then Omuchiaoka, that 2 million SIC4 a free sank of almost as a piano. And internet some woman in Chiaoka. Because Marco Akoye deal bill in Quanching. Oh, and I'm present with the boob Ghana for. Was almost sorry, I'm present a treatment differently. No mom has treatment him as a common criminal's crown because you don't deserve your title, no. You need a Chiamoka. Move your master, but boy, no account. Say, yeah, I didn't see the fro. You're not on Sena, Casano, yeah, Casa BBC, won't be arrested MP because ABNA, if he's on his way to parliament, and that's all, yeah, parliamentary or so, no. But if abuse the system to such extent, say, under normal circumstances, under no way can you arrest them because who are Sena? That's all Jerry Crample, so Jerry Macock, constitutional Jumanas, parliamentary work. Well, internet, I'm calling one or court one, because court one in the OBN on your parliamentary work in the law yet. And this is why Mukoko Apai. Oh, it is Angle Fuing, you know, they are just common criminals. They have to treat them as such. Now, young Ghana government now, man, a system now so partisan. Say, Abayan be Abba, no longer than in call for Abba. Now, I didn't care, say, Mike Brown take his natural course. Now, I say, political be sound. And can we then can you speak before 96? Wait, Juma, oh, yeah, 1 year in the year. Your boy could say, Brian, but you are no. You're in charge, you. You're in class, you are a crown, no, and I said, you see, Brian. Now, agreement be here, not by church, much saying. So, one can understand the agreement if it makes sense to you. Come and explain it to us. I just saw what's all called February. Yeah. February, October, yeah. 8 months. Now, if any about power, you see where the power lies. Wait, so more power, and that's it. How are you going to see where the power lies? And you say, people tell me, abuse, friends saying more power in Tiana. Went to pay empty bill, but I wish say he had stayed in friends in custody for a few more days. No, we see any answers there. We MP say you treat me any differently because I'm about to run and I'm paying.
1: KB, judge, you know, I'm on bill, so you can say we complain about the human rights. You can be complaining about that.
0: I'm on bill, I'm to 50 million. That's an A. With two shorties. Well, but you mobile nanka more bremon and she share moye nanka a fair judgment. And I say she share mode sank of Wakobulu. I'm a writer, chunky ambacho. 14 million in uncle G says cana, and came at you. And OG 50 cents of 4 million, so 14 million and came at you. When in wanna. I say, we represent my means in the barbecue. Whoa. MPP, they are a bunch of gangsters. That's how I see them. Because I'm afraid they will break the law, but the law cannot help hold them accountable.
2: Sure.
0: Before I may call me we may call GFFO. I'm saying, it seems like a coach, you know. And anyway, so. Yao Ankara,
1: on a school. Coaching, don't want to resign you and some of the or dignity.
0: I'm going to resign. Yes. Obviously, I resign.
1: I want to resign. Okay.
0: Okay, fine. So, as soon as Yao Ankara, and also, you say, on one, you're suspended, you don't see a sack, no. But then, you know, currently, as we speak, no. I'm in your position, no. Whether they will come back, Yao Ankara, no. Once Yao Ankara, you need a free Ankara. Tony, sir.
2: Right.
0: All these people know they are connected. Whether they are a friend saying qualified or not, no. Near the Amaka Kosho. Or more sure, so a chronos, their MP has been making us say, according to.

0: what we've heard, you know, Juma waiting, catch prayer, work away. So that's a few anchor. So we're in the position, yeah. In the part of the door, I got a up to 15,000.
1: And you're not here in Brazil, you're questioning certain 10 million every
0: year.
1: Yes, and it's not a former sport minister. On the time at this certain time, Brazil.
0: Very good. No, the time. Tia de Nibra, Nibra, some near can see.
2: Oconum coconut.
0: Yeah.
2: Yes, in the first year.
0: Coconut, I'm some to umtonai, $10 as if $85, I can't remember. Well, it's not saying maybe two was a guy for, yeah, can't swear me and cat because abuse of power don't count. Well, I'm for fun cry, son in the day. Well, my coaches sky is over 500,000. I don't go for BIG, I call Jesus, go for BB, Sikan call, Muka Koji visa, your mama call.
2: Yeah.
0: America, I'll go for your company. But Sango for Dodon, so Monsanka, Visibia, Majis can be eighty. There, yes, I say, oh, Mamma Jesus can be moved to be America. And I'm more she's war. Well, on my deposit to me, I call American and Sudan. On my. Much is candidate. Meant me, Uncle Baby. Until time has come, I said, Ghana for in pain for no. As some moons, they have not, they are not above the law. Since you know politics, and since Sana Akako say, with Babo Cronope, as long as you're part of a political party, you're safe.
2: It's Sana Ghana Akoya.
0: Akoya, since you're Sana Ghana Akoya. And Bali Sasua, Yanko Nimuda. BBI is the politics. Baby, I see politics. And they say, see, Bubu, Labadi, or baby. Because, minim say, a cap, flood reduction program, no, I don't. But a bit more sorry, say, and this for Bubu, no, they are a man, Mahama, Nibra, why they were, or the Chinese food, you say, no, I'm a seed for fraud. And to me, baby, or Ghana, I'm a. This is the reason why I hear yes, RDA. BBI politics. BBI politics. And as certain institutions now, Ghana, well, because as we speak, me should know who NDC NBA or also SEBI or BI Yachin and I say you're investigating me, who be? All because, I'm passing the wabem. Do a bell the icon, whatever you want. Which is sad. That's why I'm the man who's be sure to answer. But thank you very much.
1: KB, we do for a quick one regarding the Blackstar coaching, you know, whether they are for the maximum permanent for some of. Well, outline the reason why I say, well, resigning here. First one,
0: okay.
1: I say Blackstar. It training with the same stadium they do to play the game. And it's stadium number one game, no. I want to play as Nede. It training. No, okay. Not opposite. No, training was separate facility.
0: Facility, and okay. Very good.
1: Yes. And also, was it prefers to arrive at least 10 days before the team assembled to prepare properly. No, person could about 10 days. And some of them assembling the team, but about 2 days because of the plane tickets, you know, and arrival very, very late. So when you're coaching this for back, were you proactive no about one time? Said about your day, or beat me a couple players, you know. But since then, the ticket, you know, about late in about 2 days. And then the second and the third one here, no percent players, you know, a campo, a what Kempinski Hotel by your mom called African Regent. So, and another one, NCAA, interference in a player selection.
0: Okay.
1: So, yeah, man, the players that he doesn't even know.
0: Hmm.
1: So, and one is selected players in here, the players in man, players say only more. And I've been up as well, they will have control of backroom staff, including bringing in his own doctor and team manager. Yeah, from man. So, pretty much, Tefrinton was too much for him. So, and this is not the first time. When the past, previous Blackstar coaches, I got the same thing. It's a pattern, you know?
0: Yeah.
1: It's similar.
0: Yeah, the same.
1: Okay.
0: And I'm not saying that we see up here. I'm only if you know. Because now we see up here, no. On no, not opposite. On answer, bring it in its own place.
1: Yeah, that's a coach, that's a coach, be a prefer, right? Uh-huh. Until they came, they said, no, we'll complain about me jumping and me take long. Me take
0: oh, they've been told about jumping, but you're very brief. You're very brief.
1: Yeah,
0: but the thing is, someone can, you know, a demon, Capisco turned in and for the nonsense, you know, because what's been shabby, someone called Amukoda, because you know, Uchiaka. Oh, hey, and you know, Uchiaka. And then Momono Sasha Miam say, you know, early this week, sir. When Ghana Black Star will pay for normal criticisms of cartel beer, they are friends, Mubia Ghana Fusika. Because Sika Bibria Ghana definitely from FIFA and then on come. Don't know why after all these years, no. Are you near car almost establish it? They can't almost start a African Cup of Nations, and I say the group now with Ethiopia, ne Sudan, ne Egypt, no one can win. And I'm saying Ghana can. And after all these years, and to me, see facility, people like I said, this is a Black Star Village. I walk, young say hotel for the players, you know, young football pitches are players let me call you training, baby. Almost call relaxations. Maybe fully catered for maybe their needs, you know. Yes, I did. And I did be on bar. They are spending so much money. Hotel, I say. Why? Ghana, can you hear me say, coach football, not am I in best quality players? And last, okay, I said the last group of players are in
1: KB. Problem is say only training facility coaching.
0: Say,
1: save your mobile game where you come as a store stadium. And what's the one was not coming here training? But I'm so mistreated. Now, what's the
0: sports stadium? Unim say, in Raymond, I think say there's a protocol. Say, Obi Obibo match, international match. Last year, be on my chronic about Obao Homa. I saw man access to the pitch in that mobile match was joining him, sir. Intimate, I say, ABR or complaining, say, ABR Ghana Black Star. No. And yes, I'm here training work to the so. Then, so the team I knew mobile ball, and they be stadium, mom, no, you're playing no pitch. That's how it's done everywhere. In Tanka, anyway, for Bobo say, no, and Gambia for Bobo say, no. Can I say be across the mom? Number training was. In terms of fairness, at least they get used to the pitch. And then on the match day, no, I'm going to be a performer. Because they will not be disadvantaged because pitch, you know, they will get at least some used to it. Way, you know. Oh. Uh-huh. The Blacks are problem. I started here. You know, them say, I didn't start. But since I hear worse, Nante Jim, oh, team back up, if I can remember, why all stars? Akoya was to say, Okreku, this is best of four. Before Babe, coach in the head, JFF leader, no. Now, see, Fred Black that teams now. Players, no, you never see any of his players in the team. But see, every single call up, the player room, under 17, player room, and when he, there was a time recently, Crown African fumble, some important match. When him OD, and each team, BH call Europe, whatever, just to try and display his own place. Well, and the problem, no, is with, as we speak, is him. He is the problem. It's all call. Now, before Froba. Now, I hope you say that the Obi Obani will be at Sebi, was sacrificing for the nation, national team in the past. The Pele, I don't know whether he's interested or not. Joado Oho, Tony Bafo Oho, Tony Yabu Amini. Well, but these are the sort of caliber of people that some lady Amuno, they are not affiliated with any club teams. They are can't bet me any influence on their team selection. But that's the problem. Coaches not. Well, I mentioned one of them. This is what people have been complaining about for many, many years. Kwame said, coach, no, but the sir, GF form paying for you. Be your best. They say 12 players and then 12 people. They've all got their own players. In the instance of the coach, no, but free hand, no, but selected, but wrong sending players. No, I'm going to move on. Place about why share coach, I will free be about 2 days before matching. You don't have time to see the good, how good they are. I'm training together. Into the, what we saw is what we saw because they don't even play together. Whoa, into no, in some of Kenya and of Nina Dim. Into no, this is the time I say you take advantage. Say, they see that I can remember how say African company and qualify near you see the next 2 years, you know. Ni assistant BBA. Ni a revamp coach football. Because Honor and Nia players, let me mention, but the last time we had a good team, no? We had Michael Asen, Muntari, Eric Boateng, and then John Mainson and Onkau. That was the time we had a good team. And they all came from the same setup, the youth system. And they grew together. But see, Siano, say, Udi Nima Yemfrel, Uni Penny or GFA Yemfrel. It's an internet, I may have been a BID. After so, Sebu, we are a GFA chairman, who are you, Ubia, who think ahead. As our facilities here, I can't see me now. I can wait to our builders, wait, and one says, you can't buy. Now, Omo Amudi, go for a chicken, a couple of competition. No, no, one more each person, 50,000. Why? Ebra, Ubia, Ubitise, Georgia Lassa, ne, Pa Brothers, ne, your friend is saying, Joe Carmo, Oman Hose, De Yanomudi, I'll say, African Cup 1978 and 1982, no, Yamamoshi. 78, a champion promise for the moment when they saw Rollins to Sudia, only the Sabia, where then Cocas, a confusical. Your church or money, your mum baby. The place need be ready. Yeah, these are the people. I say, mum baby, they see the baby. Say, I don't know. Bar, bar. Umenye biedi, umenye biedi. And yes, I for ya JFE for paying for your money. Mum, mum, criminals. Criminals. The minimum is when that's maybe. So I'm my message. So long.
2: Yeah. Very good. And so Bob on this will be come up and the Akana. If you're playing Sankara, I'm sorry, Joseph Banza. And Sankara never face. I'm not sure. And Sankara.
3: Park my local and our cutter.
2: Park my cutter.
3: Oh, okay. Well, I didn't. I'm Sankara.
2: Ah, okay. And the Angui.
3: Okay, Nana, Michel to be a park, my tongue catch it. If it's a first year, but yeah. Thanks for coming back. Nana, your friend, you see, sometimes I send back, will be a can be, and I tell Pazwa, there will be a yakaki can, your mouth for can be a yakin, you'll be on the air, you could check it, and your facts until you become. Nana, first and foremost, we started from Black Star to the coach. You see, before you're in Tiapo, 2 days to never a movie ticket that come up with disorder.
2: Yeah.
3: And United, Kempinski, or Beso Mokodam, hotel, it costs about $400 a night. A DDMI, what is this? A nation like Ghana. In the same way, you do the. Yeah, it was about good. Welcome, this Africa community. In fact, it to be a bread. It's just glory. Pay the bread. If we don't gain that, we all lose money because 4 money. At the GFC, corruption. So far as the government is corrupt, the office will be corrupt. Minister and Bekoho, when you have a canton and say, will be back. You choose getting man, will be easy. I mean, oh my God, I better than your queen. Then back to the case, the cause. Then I will come back. I could give you the collateral, I couldn't want to you forfeit your collateral. Mean to baby, I said, assassin, it was used as the collateral. Assassin, the church in them go in. Now, like MPS, only money, now your TMP, I say, good lawyer. And say, obey you, be a committee crammer. Now, go follow the procedure. Many giddy giddy, I mean, never be over. I am normal public opinion of like against an institution. For instance, Bojo Papimra, Waba, on the law, and the Puichi, what is all this? Now, Obia committed a crime. I mean, follow the procedure, yeah, and the person, take the man to court, prosecute the person. Yeah, if you find guilty, I'm going to.
2: Opinion, I can see.
3: Yes.
2: They say, what jump us, I know, could do baby. You decay traded as a command.
3: That may have answered all those questions. That may have answered. Was it letting it burn in February? That you who will be acting in February? Papa will crumble. Why did you not go to Okoko? Don't you be at a honour?
2: Yes, a bra. I invite you, said Braho. Unco.
3: No, Tobo, Tobo. Or see, Tobo.
4: And I
2: offer.
4: Tofa. So I let you know,
3: I heard of institution.
4: Yes, I'm not here.
3: Very good. Oh, as the head of institution, open so champion, he said to let the comma speaker.
2: Oh.
3: One for letting me go. And if they are the institution, what bring you? So you cannot justify anything.
2: Oh, yeah, yes, sir.
3: No, not yet. I'm retired. I want to. I am running a Jumo hole. Sir, you get in here. What?
4: No money on my show, Muchino. Never one on one.
2: Yes, before
4: no
2: Muslim
4: private, you grab
3: no Muslim.
4: Napomina, what's an Apomino Mako Ida? Napomina Moko, you
3: don't have Frank Bajatia. Frank Bajatia, Winnie Papeci, Winnie Baby and the office, Winnie Baby Oko. And Malice, open so cheap Palmetia, but go report to the speaker. As people like ABC.
2: Debbie.
3: It's wrong. I didn't would you not detain it? What I call her secretly or it's not the case. Follow the procedure as the MP.
5: Point of correction.
3: What the ending sympathizer will love me or no claim we say or no claim to our ma JDM and or your endings or no accountment to buy. Don't go there, please.
5: This time, to my JDM, but before Nanado, to my the first time.
3: Okay, and I make them or no, I said, your friend. Recover all
5: lieutenant
3: his part of it. I said, you are different from parliament.
6: be invested. So let me tell you, now they want to volunteer, you are not until you want to be do this. No, who are you? So let me tell you, I don't know who you are. I am not. And you say, we'll be so chatty. I'll find who you to be. I am not. You are not in a bus. Me craft. What happened to Tachuchikata? What about that deal? Now, oh, Fiawi. Yet, I was a brave in someone who said, boy, on Jassy. Now, as a lawyer and a parliamentarian. I saw your parliamentarian, I could behave like that. I don't know your son, I had it. I quite had the anger. It is our power. They were calling it and he deserved it. And I bet Obia or Baba the Janasa or defend Papa Wino. And you're 1 year ready because Obe defend the Acha Papa no Beko jailed. He's a thief. He's a thief. Obe Beko jail. Had the other way, Obe Beko jail. And to be sacrificed, you're ready. Sir, Obeko Radio, Pia Sokwa could defend it. Because this man will not escape. What? What is the MPP? I'm going to tell you. Will be an opportunity. Will be an opportunity. Will be an opportunity. Will be an opportunity. Will be an opportunity. Why? No accountability. Will be a year to obey. No, Pisica, the Aquaqua year campaign, I'm a member of parliament. And I said, Sipiano, say, well, what's it, Akrana? He doesn't care about it. Yes, be an idiot. Yes, be an idiot. Keep up with the idea now, come, why would the baby defend the piano? Now, we're not just aware, anti Ghana, 10% Ghana, back on the knee, and see, your children could share. Your friend is saying some desert be near Jawa because one Kagana. Why? For me, my Samson is a GFN. Me feels as sports minister. Cat or Kreku, a coach, you know. I see a problem in Naha. One in Naha, we don't need them because we are used from sports minister. If you had them soon, you know, very family, you know, one more year, some class.
7: Many way, I dream, pa, if you had them supra there, where you're wrong, appoint
6: me, yes, yes, you need free honom, he doesn't deserve that position.
7: Now, what if you say, Muhammad, time, this command is going to campaign with this carina? If you
6: want to compare, you say, I don't know why Muhammad still entertained this guy.
7: You couldn't tell Muhammad, if you had them, so better, but. Where you foolish guy? He's one foolish guy. Is he a prominent guy?
6: He's one of the useless guy. I mean, who be that? Not someone impossible. Look, the guy is first. Ghana for the sports diagram. The sports diagram. Sports diagram. Who did diagram Ghana? Obi beti me a wood also. Easily.
7: Yes.
6: Nobody acquired such a position way. More to me a wood. He has any people who end this move. No one could have feared that way.
7: Sensitive position,
6: sports ministry. Now,
7: you're going to say, you're going to say, you're going to say, you're going to say, you're going to say, you're going to say, you're going to say, you're going to say, you're going to say, you're going to say, you're going to say, you're going to say, you're going to say, you're going to say, you're going to say, you're going to say, you're going to say, you're going to say, you're going to say, you're going to say, you're going to say, you're going to say, you're going to say, you're going to say, you're going to say, you're going to say, you're going to say, you're going to say, you're going to say, you're going to say, you're going to say, you're going to say, you're going to say, you're going to say, you're going to say, you're going to say, you're going to say, you're going to say, you're going to say, you're going to say, you're going to say, you're going to say, you're going to say, you're going to say, you're going to say, you're going to say, you're going to say, you're going to say, you're going to say, you're going to say, you're going to say, you're going to say, you're going to say, you're going to say, you're going to say, you're going to say, you're going to say, you're going to say, you're going to say
6: of the Adam were not on the Pony, the public in the side. Because of said, no, I can't end this, whole for a long time. Now, or a care that needs to know, and sir, yes, still I ain't telling you. I'm going to say, I want to mean yet.
7: Sankare, you come over Cabinone and Madame Tedia, sorry, them say. I am here at Adam. As I said, you come first,
6: not going to be a Fiadama. But I am no bureau, dear class six, or my dinner, no difference. Be a new money, you. He's a president, man of things, or no one in the United States officer, Ghana for a year, no money, Gidia. Some position where the Amaku Fiadam. When you say for me, no one feel that Munta can copy them. Who deserve ministry be a even a body ministry? What the more on the side of fear by the work? Some for me, why? I'm not going to be on anyone. We are to be a travel. I'm a Gambia for a pan of the chef or two. I would have been young. And then you say, come in, you are filled with the more. I'm telling you, I'm telling you,
7: Mr.
6: Kresino, no, he doesn't have balls to do that. Go as far as that said. Well, and this MPP be a mistake. Obey, feature in the second. Or no, there be one what to say. Radio. Saga, you know, MPP got to be in radio now.
7: Richard,
6: When you're in this India, then I'm satisfied in this city. Like I said, where I cross away. I said, we why in the back? I'm sorry, sir, or be defending. Your friend is saying, sir, I'm not thinking. Why be defending? I have been shown that I'm here.
7: I'm here. Chinese, I'm not doing so many development, you know. Not there, there were some people who were from pro democracy. Or I'm going to say America for the other Western world, you know. No, I'm going China for we China for baby people. And you can create a demonstration because you're going to be and China for us. They be a development. Some of you are going to create a higher game. We need to start running them all out. Yes, I am. And I'm the guy, and almost that is almost see jail to be. And almost a sound in Nanom Kutum Gumu. Within a short time, less than 25 years in China, your Madruno. She said, okay, Ghana, pa, and can you take you off? But go forward, let him say, Ghana, for I care, blow do my criticism, say, yeah, you know, Obani, Yadiano, Kadia, woman, Wabana, straight enough. But Yama, Omu Yana, Kwame, No more trust your car, some ruin the way, say, as a yoko for ya, I would defo. Dino Biagi, one who sent a common Kumasi cars, Asamo, one who sent an anagan to a musica at the cars, Asamo, millions of Yakumas work as a whole. A horn of Sanka Sadin, I day. If he, it is the Antia was it, Nasi and Shetney and Yang, Feniam, Yam Pokempus to know what will be Bonnie and Stoma, only if Kifu gets in a Guma. Near J. Jam woman and Namwa, and I'm watching it in Pokojin or Cassa, ye cocaine. Your manufacture drugs with cocaine. Can you believe this? Press conference. Ah, they are saying they take it. A whole party member like you. I don't say not one and I'm home. As I see, I invite you to know baby. I'm yes, I'm quite. I don't know. So what I say. No, that was company when one and I'm one. I'm not the home day. You could be self in your market. I was a metaphor. Sound a metaphor to you. Sound like you use a metaphor. So, on my side, you know, if you're not launching, don't you jump them beyond cobble? Ah, Bobby? Hello? I'm launching my test. I'm going to be able to build, operate, and William said to my hubble, Bahama, you're going to be operate and transfer. No, I bring it. I'd be catching a gun for say, Mahama told to my hubble, I'm going to be a company. I'm a company to Mahama last time. Last time, what demand could be built, operate, and in transfer. No, son, I'm quiet.
8: Everybody knows he did well, except more Muslim Penasemon, tribe, any name, and maybe Tiamoy, yet Primonia's idea. Well, the Baba Yea, Kwame Kuma, you say, no one, a quiet, yea, quiet, and then Diana Sins in, you come one few affairs, but yeah, we welcome everybody. You know, but you know, the way to cover Sieni. You can say, Munachal, you will be a sort, yes, but men, yes, Mamunia, yes, Animano, sort, yes, you and I are Bildu, Mano, sort, yes. Any Pabano, yeah, dear Nenya, young cat, sports minister, and Quasadi, our and Yen, I a day. We are against it. So what I say? Maybe the BIA can say, I could fear them is a wrong. And I blast out on Romusha by the Pili. I bet the Pili in the ocean for Romusha. We need evidence. We need evidence. But I may gas them and say, I bet the Pili can want to blast out. I had the iron. When you, Papa, may sign a minimum. I
1: underground and you trained from across Kumasi.
8: Then one more than eight and pass over, say, okay, and it is a wooden cross cost and there for MP. But go ahead, Muninas and Munas, Munima, come away, your customer, you never see a deal of mine. Tomorrow, I have a backup of him. Okay, bye. Amen.
1: Okay, you will jump. You want it. Of a many, who will be at us, why? Of a bit.
2: All right, Masaba Bio, here. The Queen runs and Cofonia coin. Let the woman come up. You go here. And here, Nestina. My man, Nestina.
9: And yes, Papa.
2: What do you got?
9: Yes. Poco.
2: Yeah.
9: Bibiaboko.
2: Yeah, Bibiaboko.
9: Meet you. Yeah, now, Master Mamma, can I meet you?
2: Right. Okay, the what you know so far, dear Brian?
9: Come, oh, mommy, little bit. Because now everything.
2: Sir, MP, no mention, MP. We are now, Sammy was here. You're coaching, no uncle, for say, and you see a chin or your MP, and you see a chin, no, no, ma, son, no, lawyer, no, can. I won't come on the idea, no. A bitch is there. And I am an invitation swamra. I'm letting Tente Wanko and Ona Unwadden Wako could do over here. I feel it beaches a way MP and Adden Yakochin and Loy and Necker. I won't come on the idiots away MP in Timicho and Nazi in Timicho. I won't come on the idiots in Hono. And a brass as a couple born in Nina. Yeah, at a farm potto can be a forbe say, and when your cousin Cofono. I say to me, you, my dear, coach in the corner. I say, home come on the idea. Oh, I'll be a hobbler.
9: Okay, that's it. Benquam Sampa. Okay, me make a black study and a namaseaka. Ning maybe make a be so. Mitia, we are. They are mechanic black star and asem. Anyway. Ball no mubobwena agragragragun kwa fo ya nyade Baxter nanka sense ye gunu chere se kofi debi omukwa omudi nsem hu kofi adam it doesn't matter so end ni and also ye we wa nyade ye wa ba Canada ye ticket ni kwa obi enye bi ntumi gina oka se wo mbi 3000 obi allowance. I penny, I will gun a movie 10,000 allowance. So I don't know. I give you all 10,000 Ghana to you, $10,000. How? It is a woman will be breakfast. It's my. Now you say, I'm going to do a president to see on Pesa. I don't know. See, can you do more? Budget or the money now? What I will say? Yes, I don't know. No. Why a mistake? Why a mistake? As I said, Sankofuni, no mudio mukoyoku. It doesn't matter, Yendi. Na a bind amount for himself. So be obey faint. We have a better thing. What I say? He said, a bind if fish one sana. Nasa a bind fish in the Yantian and Nasa could actually walk all my speech. Nasa a bind fish in the way one year better than the Edu, we bush and for aqua. In this is all modern trinukoyoku. Obi ehu se mama aban wudi 1 cent kura wasem enna yen kamishia akwanu omuade ade ti da make so omuade first na oyɛ onkanu kure back akubaku one ye gan le di ade ne command wo shege ni dimension ni side na gan ne da form no ne ne kasai when to me mo catch again and say o meba a good yato, or quiet interview, no say. Then a bind again is shown in some Bakubisujan,
10: Olu so si gana bona shum. Hey, mu amu jojo girl. Lock his glasses no shano and capture nyamina. Sake no no. E komu be how get ni keta. Hwe get ni ko pronatu. Jail. And then parliament to call recess. Parliament in yeshi. Ukache here and they say right there we can't draw. E no mu jailin was that. Ni edi na se mu aye. Because I'm buying now, get a buy now, spend on no kind and send out who to me catch again and say, Yoko for any day, you can't say, Omo Mao, let it be. What into one beside the Sassaway and we in Anno, milk rampona, police initial police at the Beginning Gate and come back and say, put down the memories while mammy proof. Who to be again at the Cooper in Tier official? And son of course, only me arresting at then to a woods now came, won't throw came. Fine, who better now came when I walk? Who to cast me a parliament? How? Whom were they? And in a parliament today, as from Kunyan, yes, pam, when you put no banner your chin war, your friend said, Holland, I get to Uncle said, I'm a Ghana is fun into your co parliament. You best show me your several war. Connor Cockatch, Tom, so says, now, Meba, and I'm a boy. What to me, too, will come what that Ghana for that girl, send me by your cools. No aqua parliament to you won't kind of credit. What parliament when I hear a press conference? I said, what change you topic? Say, maybe, the bank. What's your call? That was 3, 4, 5 days now. We hear interview one from one call until so almost issue. Say, we are wanted. Then you go. We do a car because we so bitchy. What we hear interview a cobbing in our radios. It can truck it can sell. Says it or not again. It takes a one time the almost from a cry radio, a cry FM. No kind of BG 2.2 which he has said, I'm quite chess. Say, maybe I say, I'm a lawyer, you know. On one cassette, I'm watching some cancer, baby. I can't send the corner, deba, not the corner, deba. So, as I see for them foul, some bet you can say. A call you are tossing your SIC for Zimun to your scanning to be different person in the TIA. A band is to say SIC for the Sumutia, Sikabek, and say, I hear the mouse 2.5. What's the sensor? Tessa, who was the candy dim potting? Right there, what can't draw. I don't know that they don't invite you one call. And not the idea what you did one and two was soon to do a call. That old patch, oh, quite was as well. Almost a yanty, as I said, member of parliament. Now, one and can dip. One and can get the Omoy Jessel. But here, Rabano, Docum Rabano, Obio Kumbino, or no uncle, now would there we hear no? Okum will be cranky. Because so does as your cotto, you, Ness, I am eating Amma, a chichi, say, I pour my mom on crop. Another the bed, Benfo. Asasi anko fuato. So what asasi wa Ghana? 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Oh nye skane bak. Because mube tuye ni this. So what ya se? Eti nkofobe beno muwa kodim. And yes, I for individual no motor assassin, I'm called as in any baby, and I also could dear mom. No baby, I may be see a bisan or saying, eh, as some way dear Chiba 4 or 5 years in tea, eh, Waboka, in tea, Nisik. Now, me massassin, me massassin away. So I don't know. Ain't in our castle, Waboka, my by Waboka, one central will be cracked, be a bubudano. Nippon Edia will. At some young one is an answer to say, or near Satifu, or Ninipa, say, Nipa, Epimusuania, and we are no Domotia Buchiania. In Jacquan, one for Buama, New Crono, Summa, for Buama, buying one for Buamobia, I saw Momanu at least 2 years. And you can say, week you are Moman Demuness by Monday, no way you know, when who's the wedding ceremony. Tatiana de Mim de Hano, or the John akase sa no no answer so amant den crop won enya problem. Abegina say member of parliament. 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Ya baye ba be fa wo se meko meko wa dada me. Wo kwa ko gina baby wo ko wie ya de bu friend ya kasa wo se table with 10 na wo ye prescription abeye se. 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So I don't know. It could for way 80s because I said your problem. And no to be general I say yeah propaganda gana for the twamba. I quite am for bu amma a crowmaning in narrow, including and qualakwa young woman. I don't know where you can find a lawyer. Sir, yeah, much a bit. I'm sure but you wouldn't him razzo. No, be honest. So I want massy and for being bad in a cronamba. 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We don't talk like that. Who demands so? And ye, I'm from my thing in an etwa, obey ye, Menchia. And ye, I can't the phone qua. Not necessarily can be. I find the fuck can be. I before can be. Tis all cast, sir. What poo? Done a friend in tear. 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I can say, and ye, I hind the conja. 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And then I said, nti wo pakese asante ni bo oyɛ ndc ni no onya papa how why you talk like this akana kase so mo chi no omo chi no kwotum no omo panyi bi tene na se one na no mo tu ofo na nipa nkasasa omo maba omo ehu ye ahi krasin bibia because omo pio ma no omo kasa wo na se be kase omo nko school omo that's why I'm paying for kasi ye wo fie nyansa ni school nyansa. 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See a good team in Ankasa. Yeah, good team. No. Yeah, good team near sector, best Samana. A man who the cap, we are warm with the uncle for work for Kajana. I bet the Pele were fasting away. Omuni, you're correct. Omuni, you're correct. Trim would dance you want to make a drama, a shamu porto. Yeah, you're sunny and pick a crane, it'll be a cochabet. May come out of fire, it'll be a cochabet, or blue a crane, you last man. So I'm coaching a live bono, the coach I bet. No, I'm coaching a shan, sir. Ah, I'm better than a cockatrian a year. Oh, I know as I'm no quadri and two sabi, as I said to me, your gunu. Second division cry, and yet Ghana started to say, I'm going to call you a dear chair, Wakuma Betty. So goose at him, Ugu, near starting from touch. They even focus over a master that's Canada for a more course with a more. hockey ne na se fo no ye focus the fo pro ho na moaye ye be sika bebre sika sai no kwa de dem pa na nya fi mu sa world cup ye 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Bukoto could be in two the way to move. Wafa, my book, I am here. I'm on my mamma, you my papa, you ain't enough here, can't she? And I, yes, yeah, can't almost say. Wafa, mammy, now, moon cost, we see it.
2: All right, we'll be in and say, oh, the person of a last word to be Ohana. The person of Kabibi, Kofi Canada. So Kabibi, oh, Kofi Canada, person of Kabibi. I said, Mom, we'll be in and say, be a candy, come, come, come.
11: I mean, say,
2: what? Yeah, and I eat you.
11: No, because you're a confirmed man and Kobo, I said, I'm going to be in Kobo. Who almost did you represent?
2: I'll say anything.
11: I said, born, you're a confirmed man and Mom, no more Kobo. And I make us say, man, you're going to be in Kobo representing a black star.
2: Okay, okay.
11: Yeah, I'm saying, they're almost all more mobile, which is there. More black queen, the my version. So, it's in the first version, as you say. No man could, but it's all good, sir. I'm saying the castle, no NDC, no DC minister. I'm on home model. Oh, the mean one is a Mahama. Mahama, where? Over my show, say Mahama, we leader.
2: Where? We leader of Ghana.
11: Oh, yeah. Of that, Omoko Banana is who could put our pitch. I had 20 breaking, Mamma on tea. Okan is called just two. Because we could put our pitch, the train car.
2: And I'm not here for more. Yeah.
11: Oh.
2: Yeah, now I drop all down the so. I'm going to name it. What is
11: it?
2: It's here.
11: Missy.
1: Okay, Mr. Frank.
11: Missy, Obia, Obia, Obi, Omo, Obia, Juma.
1: Oh, for me, I know the cable, I cable, Saba. Yeah, no, Obia.
11: Yati Tibi, Mahama, almost the first time. Then I'm okay. Kubenia, the addition. Oh, Mahama, I don't think she made it. I don't know. Ah, it's a comedy. I go by his atom now and I was so you caught it. It's a way now. So, she said, what's up by a co worker of Bioma? Obviously, we could put a pet. You trust any parker. Now it's what she has had a minister with. Ah, it's a drama. I want joy. You tell him, Mr. Ghana, any Japan or the baby or the shake of your damn desire. But I'm going to suck you. When you reset, when you and Kabana, when you left your cry and peck of Adams beard, every. Because you know more what to be that. That's all share football, a young boy, come to the facility in Nanya, restrooms in Nanya. That's the current year focus this year. Sign in the crown for as a corn crown, where they are sucking a crab fuel. Oh, my coffee Adams is all better than one milk is car at Uber so be not what to our dining said, why is it dumb? who can't go for the time? You go all African then, then I was something minister be ours over. Somehow we blow cash. Okay.
1: Yeah.
11: Okay. Okay. So we can. Okay. Okay. Okay. Okay. Okay. Okay. Okay. Okay. Okay. Okay. Okay. Okay. Okay. Okay. Okay. Okay. Okay. Okay. Okay. Okay. Okay. Okay. Okay. Okay. Okay. Okay. Okay. Okay. Okay. Okay. Okay. Okay. Okay. Okay. Okay. Okay. Okay. Okay. Okay. Okay. Okay. Okay. Okay. Okay. Okay. Okay. Okay. Okay. Okay. Okay. Okay. Okay. Okay. Okay. Okay. Okay. Okay. Okay. Okay. Okay. Okay. Okay. Okay. Okay. Okay. Okay. Okay. Okay. Okay. Okay. Okay. Okay. Okay. Okay. Okay. Okay. Okay. Okay. Okay. Okay. Okay. Okay. Okay. Okay. Okay. Okay. Okay. Okay. Okay.

0: But you want to mean that, of course, as all who are now to be a bit my age money. Oh, I don't think just uncle for two of the moment, Pano. You're not fit for the job.
1: Yeah, Mr. Frank. Mr. Frank, sports minister name of Kreku and Semia, the coach here, Baba became. When you sank her, this is sports minister name of Kreku, so we any pebby at his own command, the respect and commands to put down.
0: Yeah,
1: so
0: yeah,
1: for their own sake, or monster put episode, you should, and Semia coach here, Kaya, to coach, your Baba game. Now, as a coach, also maybe about 10 days earlier, no. 2 days, your Baba game, not with the coach number. Now, Master Command, the place here, wouldn't need warm. Swam, wound warm, swam form a couple match. Twist me now, can tell my neck as sports minister and work man resign.
0: And so I'm so good to turn on.
1: I'm a coach, man resign you. Coach, resign. No more. Could be medium. The enemy may cast me the same of focus, a monkey, say, maybe no money at you. No money at you.
0: Ah. But be a crown and our can and come me and Casacron, come to my crowd to a cold baby. Because of your greediness in the Munia Fiona, eh? I don't want one. Oh, no, no, papa, no, baby, Manu. Then if we are made, you better tell Mamma, okay, Queen, over that town be moon. No, where's your mama anyway? Madam, if you say FIFA crab, banning Ghana, Crana, who banning in Chayan Shasia, yes, start to be BAB, yes, start to be BAB. Yen stati bi bia bi na mi ani ko national a league na e bono so o ye betima mu players from there what you say e betima ni a good player from there oh ya nyere sa di agbe the same thing na na egusu ye no ye ko enim ni abaechi ye ko enim ni abaechi sha so sha ne be you say ya nya careful African Cup you kwa na team qualify you see cause you both 6 games what lose you 2 games o aka 4. You say, we say no. We say you have to win all the 4 games.
1: Yeah, coach, we no go far.
0: Ah, well, that's a question now. You say coach, we no go far. You say coach, we no go far. So, coach, we no go far. You see, that's a very good question. You say coach, we no didn't yeah go far. You see, ni yeye kano kwe, ni na yeye bruno. Yeye kano kwe. I was happy and we could focus coach here about Portugal. By now, okay, you can see can you be able to be him? I was happy and could yay. Omoko coach here. Omoxica, almost yes, we have been in the jump with the I don't know.
1: Yeah, my caper. Of a baby, Mr. Cabe, why? Mr. Cabe. Cabin so phone in Yana. Oba no drop. Yeah,
0: for me,
1: Mr. Frank, answer, I make us a team, no? Sanke, the Marco Siapia. For be a bear for 5 years, manage the team. No. So, 5 years in France, sir. No manage
0: it. Yeah.
1: You know, yeah, per shortcut, too much shortcut. Shortcut, no, 4 months. So, 4 points mean for team number coach for 4 months, one on Franco winning trophy. Got 5 years now, we are beauty players, you know. We used to look at players, no, they're beauty team, no. So, yeah, they shortcut, they be at 2 months. So, would your coach back on 100,000 a month? US.
0: Wow, cool, me. I could see up here a bit my age, man. Now come in, oh, yeah, I am my long term, 5 years. No, good place. Oh, just saying, when yet, we'll be there, be there. In your mom, one in a juma. In your question, one in a juma.
1: Yeah, KBS server.
0: I'm the KB as I don't know if you are or drop a minute.
2: I'm saying, Yanko, what's happening? So I don't know. I'm the interesser.
0: Okay, I'm the Obiano. Maybe I'm the Obiano.

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Yabu and the Castle, we are from the ones of Ramadi. We are yes, Paro, Paro, Castia. I'm ready at the battle to open a year. 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

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A very attire young man. But we dear old one year summer. And even Granny has sorry.

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I'm not going to be able to do it.

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Zenya Yalia Tumia coming in Zenya Copontiasi. Ah, when I catch off Yaliana Tonya Duco, when Yalia Samuel Ridian Uncan Council, no one thing Yalia Sassan, Yaliana Boston, one that catch off that Dubuco. Ah, what's over there? What's some one? What's some Quasia? What's some of you here? That's the other best of the catching in Anisa. Yawa Baba Dia, Sao Kakanahua, Sao Mosunua, Sao Sakin Grausana, Grausana, and Sisa, and what I'm saying, and the POP. Son of the person, the Kato. Yawa Baba Kato, sir. Masaba, and Tuna, what do you want to do? Try your man, what? Yawa Baba, and what to me, yes, sir. One of the Kokuno, Onia, my young man, my entire surgery. My young Manuswa, my young Pedro, my young Kokuru, my young Fatahin Challenge.

Mama catch us up, Papa, be was our season. 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I soon be anyone. See, I want my family and family. I'm not my ass. Oh, say, yeah, naturally, I soon be a new abusium. One catch it out. See, I'm also a boss. One catch us here, dear, but to me, I'll never see him. What would I win him years? Say, John, that you are. I soon get you are warrior. You may pass up a catch on the set. So, who put 2 years who are soon get you up to see him? Oh, so would John, that you are. You're the only one, my woe. One catch it out. So what you would have who went to be a DA? Oh, say a jam, Nachiwa! 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

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come on, come on, come on, come on, come on, come on, come on, come on, come on, come on, come on, come on, come on, come on, come on, come on, come on, come on, come on, come on, come on, come on, come on, come on, come on, come on, come on, come on, come on, come on, come on, come on, come on, come on, come on, come on, come on, come on, come on, come on, come on, come on, come on, come on, 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

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Right now, Fata, said Obia, a woman, now what it is, son, now Obia and me, a soro, and now a sassy soap, and now a sassy acid. I obey to me a boy, a woman, and now.

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Yeah, yeah, yeah, yeah, yeah, yeah, yeah, yeah, yeah, yeah, yeah, yeah, yeah, yeah, yeah, yeah, yeah, yeah, yeah, yeah, yeah, yeah, yeah, yeah, yeah, yeah, yeah, yeah, yeah, yeah, yeah, yeah, yeah, yeah, yeah, yeah, yeah, yeah, yeah, yeah, yeah, yeah, yeah, yeah, yeah, yeah, yeah, yeah, yeah, yeah, yeah, yeah, yeah, yeah, yeah, yeah, yeah, yeah, yeah, yeah, yeah, yeah, yeah, yeah, yeah, yeah, yeah, yeah, yeah, yeah, yeah, yeah, yeah, yeah, yeah, yeah, yeah, yeah, yeah, yeah, yeah, yeah, yeah, yeah, yeah, yeah, yeah, yeah, yeah, yeah, yeah, yeah, yeah, yeah, y

Yamma was somebody, my son.

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You're not me. You're not me. You're not me. You're not me. You're not me. You're not me. You're not me. You're not me. You're not me. You're not me. You're not me. You're not me. You're not me. You're not me. You're not me. You're not me. You're not me. You're not me. You're not me. You're not me. You're not me. You're not me. You're not me. You're not me. You're not me. You're not me. You're not me. You're not me. You're not me. You're not me. You're not me. You're not me. You're not me. You're not me. You're not me. You're not me. You're not me. You're not me. You're not me. You're not me. You're not me. You're not me. You're not me. You're not me. You're not me. You're not me. You're not me. You're not me. You're not me. You're not me. You're not me. You're not me. You're not me. You're not me. You're not me. You're not me. You're not me. You're not me. You're not me. You're not me. You're not me. You're not me. You're not me. You're not me. You're not me. You're not me. You're not me. You're not me. You're not me. You're not me. You're not me. You're not me. You're not me. You're not me. You're not me.

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0: 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Hey! Hey! Hey!
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0: Hey! Hey! Hey! Hey! Hey! Hey! Hey!
2: Hey! Hey!
0: You know that you are free. You are my woman, baby. But the potato is up here. I mean, I'm for all me, too. You are my woman, free. Kai Akatana was him. Men are the other. Kai, me, you are. That's all better than one of yourself. I'm not telling you. What do you think you are? You are 50 feet.

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a pupu, Jericho, Vesuo, a dear way at the corner boy, ya, a sign, ya, a side, and that's the good to every. Yes, to Dino, Jesus, Dino, Messiah, Dino, Ocha, and Pah, I am a son, and I was son, and what? Deciding you need.

Naturalist, you are the one who is the one who is the one who is the one who is the one who is the one who is the one who is the one who is the one who is the one who is the one who is the one who is the one who is the one who is the one who is the one who is the one who is the one who is the one who is the one who is the one who is the one who is the one who is the one who is the one who is the one who is the one who is the one who is the one who is the one who is the one who is the one who is the one who is the one who is the one who is the one who is the one who is the one who is the one who is the one who is the one who is the one who is the one who is the one who is the one who is the one who is the one who is the one who is the one who is the one who is the one who is the one who is the one who is the one who is the one who is the one who is the one who is the one who is the one who is the one who is the one who is the one who is the one who is the one who is the one who is the one who is the one who is the one who is the one who is the one who is the one who is the one who is the one who is the one who is the one who is the one who is the one who is the one who is the one who is the one who is the one who is the one who is the one who is the one who is the one who is the one who is the one who is the one who is the one who is the one who is the one who is the one who is the one

0: And you may be so sad when you are this time you will say. 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
1: Name Mahatma, come anywhere, time, in Goroa, send me to Havasa, Abua, Pedia would have what he has here.

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1: 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And we are your brave. 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My dear Sabrea, with the son of Yoda. Mibe, Sister, send you a Yampiwa, hey, for Madiba, my father, when you make now come out of your Yamia, yes, your mama, mama, mama, mama, mama, mama, mama, mama, mama, mama, mama, mama, mama, mama, 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

0: Zibaba, Ratapapa Subataya, Nemama Sutubriande Kaba, and your only party, any on Yamina King, your Yami Akapa, whom and the Ebebe, and for whom or how only Adinja would name. 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

0: 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You are poor. You do what sin? 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